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9: Here's a look at your evening weather forecast from 88.7 The Tiger and the National Weather Service. Expect continued wet, windy weather tonight with an 80% chance of showers and winds as high as 20 miles per hour with a low around 59. Saturday morning, meanwhile, we'll see things clear up with sunny skies and a high near 72, with Saturday night seeing returning partly cloudy weather and a low around 59. Looking to Sunday, expect continued cloudy weather through the morning with a 20% chance of rain and a high near 75. This has been a look at your evening weather forecast from 88.7 The Tiger and the National Weather Service.

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6: Here's a look at your evening weather forecast from 88.7 The Tiger and the National Weather Service. Expect continued wet, windy weather tonight with an 80% chance of showers and winds as high as 20 miles per hour with a low around 59. Saturday morning, meanwhile, we'll see things clear up with sunny skies and a high near 72, with Saturday night seeing returning partly cloudy weather and a low around 59. Looking to Sunday, expect continued cloudy weather through the morning with a 20% chance of rain and a high near 75. This has been a look at your evening weather forecast from 88.7 The Tiger and the National Weather Service.

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4: Here's a look at your evening weather forecast from 88.7 The Tiger and the National Weather Service. Expect continued wet, windy weather tonight with an 80% chance of showers and winds as high as 20 miles per hour with a low around 59. Saturday morning, meanwhile, we'll see things clear up with sunny skies and a high near 72, with Saturday night seeing returning partly cloudy weather and a low around 59. Looking to Sunday, expect continued cloudy weather through the morning with a 20% chance of rain and a high near 75. This has been a look at your evening weather forecast from 88.7 The Tiger and the National Weather Service.

cycle's pushing down, prayers are going up. God did it, God did it. Ain't nobody, ain't nobody, but God did it. Ain't nobody, ain't nobody.

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Here's a look at your evening weather forecast from 88.7 The Tiger and the National Weather Service. Expect continued wet, windy weather tonight with an 80% chance of showers and winds as high as 20 miles per hour with a low around 59. Saturday morning, meanwhile, we'll see things clear up with sunny skies and a high near 72, with Saturday night seeing returning partly cloudy weather and a low around 59. Looking to Sunday, expect continued cloudy weather through the morning with a 20% chance of rain and a high near 75. This has been a look at your evening weather forecast from 88.7 The Tiger and the National Weather Service.

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7: Here's a look at your evening weather forecast from 88.7 The Tiger and the National Weather Service. Expect continued wet, windy weather tonight with an 80% chance of showers and winds as high as 20 miles per hour with a low around 59. Saturday morning, meanwhile, we'll see things clear up with sunny skies and a high near 72, with Saturday night seeing returning partly cloudy weather and a low around 59. Looking to Sunday, expect continued cloudy weather through the morning with a 20% chance of rain and a high near 75. This has been a look at your evening weather forecast from 88.7 The Tiger and the National Weather Service.

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7: Here's a look at your evening weather forecast from 88.7 The Tiger and the National Weather Service. Expect continued wet, windy weather tonight with an 80% chance of showers and winds as high as 20 miles per hour with a low around 59. Saturday morning, meanwhile, we'll see things clear up with sunny skies and a high near 72, with Saturday night seeing returning partly cloudy weather and a low around 59. Looking to Sunday, expect continued cloudy weather through the morning with a 20% chance of rain and a high near 75. This has been a look at your evening weather forecast from 88.7 The Tiger and the National Weather Service.

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2: 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Here's a look at your evening weather forecast from 88.7 The Tiger and the National Weather Service. Expect continued wet, windy weather tonight with an 80% chance of showers and winds as high as 20 miles per hour with a low around 59. Saturday morning, meanwhile, we'll see things clear up with sunny skies and a high near 72, with Saturday night seeing returning partly cloudy weather and a low around 59. Looking to Sunday, expect continued cloudy weather through the morning with a 20% chance of rain and a high near 75. This has been a look at your evening weather forecast from 88.7 The Tiger and the National Weather Service.

0: all deserve damnation, but Jesus paid the price. 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
4: Here's a look at your evening weather forecast from 88.7 The Tiger and the National Weather Service. Expect continued wet, windy weather tonight with an 80% chance of showers and winds as high as 20 miles per hour with a low around 59. Saturday morning, meanwhile, we'll see things clear up with sunny skies and a high near 72, with Saturday night seeing returning partly cloudy weather and a low around 59. Looking to Sunday, expect continued cloudy weather through the morning with a 20% chance of rain and a high near 75. This has been a look at your evening weather forecast from 88.7 The Tiger and the National Weather Service.

0: much they hurt me, I still believe. And even when life is perfect, I still believe. I've already lived to see the day where the one who gives takes away. And after it all, I'm here to say, I still believe.
1: It's the top of the hour from the Auto Smart Studio in Campbellsville. 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

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What if I told you that you could be changed? That all of the guilt and all of the shame and everything dirty could be washed away? 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

0: Now I want all of you to bow your head, and I want you to pray this prayer out loud after me. Oh God, I'm a sinner. I'm sorry for my sin. I'm willing to turn from my sin. I receive Jesus as my Savior. I receive Him as Lord. From this moment on, I want to follow Him in the fellowship of the church. In Christ's name. Amen.
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10: Here's a look at your overnight weather forecast from 88.7 The Tiger and the National Weather Service. This morning should see the clouds clear up to sunny skies with a high near 72, with tonight seeing returning overcast cloudy weather and a low around 59. Sunday, meanwhile, we'll see the clouds stick around through the day and night with a 20% chance of rain, with a high near 75 and a low around 50. Looking towards Monday, we should see returning sunny weather with a high near 73. This has been a look at your overnight weather forecast from 88.7 The Tiger and the National Weather Service.

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8: Here's a look at your overnight weather forecast from 88.7 The Tiger and the National Weather Service. This morning should see the clouds clear up to sunny skies with a high near 72, with tonight seeing returning overcast cloudy weather and a low around 59. Sunday, meanwhile, we'll see the clouds stick around through the day and night with a 20% chance of rain, with a high near 75 and a low around 50. Looking towards Monday, we should see returning sunny weather with a high near 73. This has been a look at your overnight weather forecast from 88.7 The Tiger and the National Weather Service.

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6: Here's a look at your overnight weather forecast from 88.7 The Tiger and the National Weather Service. This morning should see the clouds clear up to sunny skies with a high near 72, with tonight seeing returning overcast cloudy weather and a low around 59. Sunday, meanwhile, we'll see the clouds stick around through the day and night with a 20% chance of rain, with a high near 75 and a low around 50. Looking towards Monday, we should see returning sunny weather with a high near 73. This has been a look at your overnight weather forecast from 88.7 The Tiger and the National Weather Service.
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3: 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Here's a look at your overnight weather forecast from 88.7 The Tiger and the National Weather Service. This morning should see the clouds clear up to sunny skies with a high near 72, with tonight seeing returning overcast cloudy weather and a low around 59. Sunday, meanwhile, we'll see the clouds stick around through the day and night with a 20% chance of rain, with a high near 75 and a low around 50. Looking towards Monday, we should see returning sunny weather with a high near 73. This has been a look at your overnight weather forecast from 88.7 The Tiger and the National Weather Service.

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5: Here's a look at your overnight weather forecast from 88.7 The Tiger and the National Weather Service. This morning should see the clouds clear up to sunny skies with a high near 72, with tonight seeing returning overcast cloudy weather and a low around 59. Sunday, meanwhile, we'll see the clouds stick around through the day and night with a 20% chance of rain, with a high near 75 and a low around 50. Looking towards Monday, we should see returning sunny weather with a high near 73. This has been a look at your overnight weather forecast from 88.7 The Tiger and the National Weather Service.

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8: Here's a look at your overnight weather forecast from 88.7 The Tiger and the National Weather Service. This morning should see the clouds clear up to sunny skies with a high near 72, with tonight seeing returning overcast cloudy weather and a low around 59. Sunday, meanwhile, we'll see the clouds stick around through the day and night with a 20% chance of rain, with a high near 75 and a low around 50. Looking towards Monday, we should see returning sunny weather with a high near 73. This has been a look at your overnight weather forecast from 88.7 The Tiger and the National Weather Service.
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3: 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Here's a look at your overnight weather forecast from 88.7 The Tiger and the National Weather Service. This morning should see the clouds clear up to sunny skies with a high near 72, with tonight seeing returning overcast cloudy weather and a low around 59. Sunday, meanwhile, we'll see the clouds stick around through the day and night with a 20% chance of rain, with a high near 75 and a low around 50. Looking towards Monday, we should see returning sunny weather with a high near 73. This has been a look at your overnight weather forecast from 88.7 The Tiger and the National Weather Service.

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4: Here's a look at your overnight weather forecast from 88.7 The Tiger and the National Weather Service. This morning should see the clouds clear up to sunny skies with a high near 72, with tonight seeing returning overcast cloudy weather and a low around 59. Sunday, meanwhile, we'll see the clouds stick around through the day and night with a 20% chance of rain, with a high near 75 and a low around 50. Looking towards Monday, we should see returning sunny weather with a high near 73. This has been a look at your overnight weather forecast from 88.7 The Tiger and the National Weather Service.

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9: Here's a look at your overnight weather forecast from 88.7 The Tiger and the National Weather Service. This morning should see the clouds clear up to sunny skies with a high near 72, with tonight seeing returning overcast cloudy weather and a low around 59. Sunday, meanwhile, we'll see the clouds stick around through the day and night with a 20% chance of rain, with a high near 75 and a low around 50. Looking towards Monday, we should see returning sunny weather with a high near 73. This has been a look at your overnight weather forecast from 88.7 The Tiger and the National Weather Service.

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7: Here's a look at your overnight weather forecast from 88.7 The Tiger and the National Weather Service. This morning should see the clouds clear up to sunny skies with a high near 72, with tonight seeing returning overcast cloudy weather and a low around 59. Sunday, meanwhile, we'll see the clouds stick around through the day and night with a 20% chance of rain, with a high near 75 and a low around 50. Looking towards Monday, we should see returning sunny weather with a high near 73. This has been a look at your overnight weather forecast from 88.7 The Tiger and the National Weather Service.

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4: Here's a look at your overnight weather forecast from 88.7 The Tiger and the National Weather Service. This morning should see the clouds clear up to sunny skies with a high near 72, with tonight seeing returning overcast cloudy weather and a low around 59. Sunday, meanwhile, we'll see the clouds stick around through the day and night with a 20% chance of rain, with a high near 75 and a low around 50. Looking towards Monday, we should see returning sunny weather with a high near 73. This has been a look at your overnight weather forecast from 88.7 The Tiger and the National Weather Service.

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Watch the darkness flee the light. Ain't no crown that can compare to the one who gave his life.

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2: 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Here's a look at your overnight weather forecast from 88.7 The Tiger and the National Weather Service. This morning should see the clouds clear up to sunny skies with a high near 72, with tonight seeing returning overcast cloudy weather and a low around 59. Sunday, meanwhile, we'll see the clouds stick around through the day and night with a 20% chance of rain, with a high near 75 and a low around 50. Looking towards Monday, we should see returning sunny weather with a high near 73. This has been a look at your overnight weather forecast from 88.7 The Tiger and the National Weather Service.

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8: Here's a look at your overnight weather forecast from 88.7 The Tiger and the National Weather Service. This morning should see the clouds clear up to sunny skies with a high near 72, with tonight seeing returning overcast cloudy weather and a low around 59. Sunday, meanwhile, we'll see the clouds stick around through the day and night with a 20% chance of rain, with a high near 75 and a low around 50. Looking towards Monday, we should see returning sunny weather with a high near 73. This has been a look at your overnight weather forecast from 88.7 The Tiger and the National Weather Service.

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11: Here's a look at your overnight weather forecast from 88.7 The Tiger and the National Weather Service. This morning should see the clouds clear up to sunny skies with a high near 72, with tonight seeing returning overcast cloudy weather and a low around 59. Sunday, meanwhile, we'll see the clouds stick around through the day and night with a 20% chance of rain, with a high near 75 and a low around 50. Looking towards Monday, we should see returning sunny weather with a high near 73. This has been a look at your overnight weather forecast from 88.7 The Tiger and the National Weather Service.
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1: To the woman who cries when nobody is looking. 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You are not what happened to you. 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
3: 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Here's a look at your morning forecast from 88.7 The Tiger and the National Weather Service. This morning should see the clouds clear up to sunny skies with a high near 72, with tonight seeing returning overcast cloudy weather and a low around 59. Sunday, meanwhile, we'll see the clouds stick around through the day and night with a 20% chance of rain, with a high near 75 and a low around 50. Looking towards Monday, we should see returning sunny weather with a high near 73. This has been your morning weather forecast from 88.7 The Tiger and the National Weather Service.

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4: Here's a look at your morning forecast from 88.7 The Tiger and the National Weather Service. This morning should see the clouds clear up to sunny skies with a high near 72, with tonight seeing returning overcast cloudy weather and a low around 59. Sunday, meanwhile, we'll see the clouds stick around through the day and night with a 20% chance of rain, with a high near 75 and a low around 50. Looking towards Monday, we should see returning sunny weather with a high near 73.
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9: Here's a look at your morning forecast from 88.7 The Tiger and the National Weather Service. This morning should see the clouds clear up to sunny skies with a high near 72, with tonight seeing returning overcast cloudy weather and a low around 59. Sunday, meanwhile, we'll see the clouds stick around through the day and night with a 20% chance of rain, with a high near 75 and a low around 50. Looking towards Monday, we should see returning sunny weather with a high near 73. This has been your morning weather forecast from 88.7 The Tiger and the National Weather Service.

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8: Here's a look at your morning forecast from 88.7 The Tiger and the National Weather Service. This morning should see the clouds clear up to sunny skies with a high near 72, with tonight seeing returning overcast cloudy weather and a low around 59. Sunday, meanwhile, we'll see the clouds stick around through the day and night with a 20% chance of rain, with a high near 75 and a low around 50. Looking towards Monday, we should see returning sunny weather with a high near 73. This has been your morning weather forecast from 88.7 The Tiger and the National Weather Service.

Wake up, thank God for the day again. 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People out here hurting, gotta pray for them. Give them all the strength, make a way for them. Yeah, I be interceding. Crazy for the Lord, I be really geeking. Look, stomping on these demons, I be really tweaking. Yeah, I'm a new creation like I read Ephesians. Whoa, whoa, they say it's word of mouth. Yeah, I gave my life to God, oh, you ain't heard about. Look, flexing on the devil, I been working out. 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Yeah, yeah, and it's gon' get hot. But it's a cold world, though, we on thin ice. He the reason I'm gon' make it to the 10-9. Who would've knew where I would be if I ain't get shot? For real. Yeah, that's my testimony. While I'm slipping, he keep pouring all these blessings on me. I'm a soldier, he keep putting all these tests on me. I ain't perfect, why you people out here stressing on me? Man.

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He'll strip you and he'll leave you where you pray at. 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Listen, and it's gon' take time. 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I'm up next, I've been hearing through the grapevine. 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

0: to beat it, for real. 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
0: Gotta change your ways. And if you in the field, you gotta change your plays. 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But it's worth it, I can't lie, and that's safe to say. Mercy.

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Okay, everyone listen up. People keep asking me, what are you guys doing in there? And I'm like, we're throwing a party for the King of Kings. So if the neighbors think we're throwing a party, well, technically we are. It's a party that's been going on

0: 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This isn't a performance. 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The joy doesn't run out when the lights come on. 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We're here to set the tone.
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5: Here's a look at your morning forecast from 88.7 The Tiger and the National Weather Service. This morning should see the clouds clear up to sunny skies with a high near 72, with tonight seeing returning overcast cloudy weather and a low around 59. Sunday, meanwhile, we'll see the clouds stick around through the day and night with a 20% chance of rain, with a high near 75 and a low around 50. Looking towards Monday, we should see returning sunny weather with a high near 73. This has been your morning weather forecast from 88.7 The Tiger and the National Weather Service.

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6: 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Here's a look at your morning forecast from 88.7 The Tiger and the National Weather Service. This morning should see the clouds clear up to sunny skies with a high near 72, with tonight seeing returning overcast cloudy weather and a low around 59. Sunday, meanwhile, we'll see the clouds stick around through the day and night with a 20% chance of rain, with a high near 75 and a low around 50. Looking towards Monday, we should see returning sunny weather with a high near 73. This has been your morning weather forecast from 88.7 The Tiger and the National Weather Service.

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6: Here's a look at your morning forecast from 88.7 The Tiger and the National Weather Service. This morning should see the clouds clear up to sunny skies with a high near 72, with tonight seeing returning overcast cloudy weather and a low around 59. Sunday, meanwhile, we'll see the clouds stick around through the day and night with a 20% chance of rain, with a high near 75 and a low around 50. Looking towards Monday, we should see returning sunny weather with a high near 73. This has been your morning weather forecast from 88.7 The Tiger and the National Weather Service.

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7: Here's a look at your morning forecast from 88.7 The Tiger and the National Weather Service. This morning should see the clouds clear up to sunny skies with a high near 72, with tonight seeing returning overcast cloudy weather and a low around 59. Sunday, meanwhile, we'll see the clouds stick around through the day and night with a 20% chance of rain, with a high near 75 and a low around 50. Looking towards Monday, we should see returning sunny weather with a high near 73. This has been your morning weather forecast from 88.7 The Tiger and the National Weather Service.

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4: 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Here's a look at your morning forecast from 88.7 The Tiger and the National Weather Service. This morning should see the clouds clear up to sunny skies with a high near 72, with tonight seeing returning overcast cloudy weather and a low around 59. Sunday, meanwhile, we'll see the clouds stick around through the day and night with a 20% chance of rain, with a high near 75 and a low around 50. Looking towards Monday, we should see returning sunny weather with a high near 73. This has been your morning weather forecast from 88.7 The Tiger and the National Weather Service.
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7: Here's a look at your morning forecast from 88.7 The Tiger and the National Weather Service. This morning should see the clouds clear up to sunny skies with a high near 72, with tonight seeing returning overcast cloudy weather and a low around 59. Sunday, meanwhile, we'll see the clouds stick around through the day and night with a 20% chance of rain, with a high near 75 and a low around 50. Looking towards Monday, we should see returning sunny weather with a high near 73. This has been your morning weather forecast from 88.7 The Tiger and the National Weather Service.

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9: Here's a look at your morning forecast from 88.7 The Tiger and the National Weather Service. This morning should see the clouds clear up to sunny skies with a high near 72, with tonight seeing returning overcast cloudy weather and a low around 59. Sunday, meanwhile, we'll see the clouds stick around through the day and night with a 20% chance of rain, with a high near 75 and a low around 50. Looking towards Monday, we should see returning sunny weather with a high near 73.
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6: Here's a look at your morning forecast from 88.7 The Tiger and the National Weather Service. This morning should see the clouds clear up to sunny skies with a high near 72, with tonight seeing returning overcast cloudy weather and a low around 59. Sunday, meanwhile, we'll see the clouds stick around through the day and night with a 20% chance of rain, with a high near 75 and a low around 50. Looking towards Monday, we should see returning sunny weather with a high near 73. This has been your morning weather forecast from 88.7 The Tiger and the National Weather Service.

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4: Here's a look at your morning forecast from 88.7 The Tiger and the National Weather Service. This morning should see the clouds clear up to sunny skies with a high near 72, with tonight seeing returning overcast cloudy weather and a low around 59. Sunday, meanwhile, we'll see the clouds stick around through the day and night with a 20% chance of rain, with a high near 75 and a low around 50. Looking towards Monday, we should see returning sunny weather with a high near 73. This has been your morning weather forecast from 88.7 The Tiger and the National Weather Service.

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I wanna faith like Paul. I wanna sing like Silas tearing down the prison walls. I wanna face that fire. 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
6: 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Here's a look at your morning forecast from 88.7 The Tiger and the National Weather Service. This morning should see the clouds clear up to sunny skies with a high near 72, with tonight seeing returning overcast cloudy weather and a low around 59. Sunday, meanwhile, we'll see the clouds stick around through the day and night with a 20% chance of rain, with a high near 75 and a low around 50. Looking towards Monday, we should see returning sunny weather with a high near 73. This has been your morning weather forecast from 88.7 The Tiger and the National Weather Service.

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6: Here's a look at your morning forecast from 88.7 The Tiger and the National Weather Service. This morning should see the clouds clear up to sunny skies with a high near 72, with tonight seeing returning overcast cloudy weather and a low around 59. Sunday, meanwhile, we'll see the clouds stick around through the day and night with a 20% chance of rain, with a high near 75 and a low around 50. Looking towards Monday, we should see returning sunny weather with a high near 73. This has been your morning weather forecast from 88.7 The Tiger and the National Weather Service.

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7: Here's a look at your morning forecast from 88.7 The Tiger and the National Weather Service. This morning should see the clouds clear up to sunny skies with a high near 72, with tonight seeing returning overcast cloudy weather and a low around 59. Sunday, meanwhile, we'll see the clouds stick around through the day and night with a 20% chance of rain, with a high near 75 and a low around 50. Looking towards Monday, we should see returning sunny weather with a high near 73. This has been your morning weather forecast from 88.7 The Tiger and the National Weather Service.

0: This is Fighting Tiger Football, the Campbellsville University Sports Network. 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
1: Up in the battle of Highway 55 as the Tigers are looking to take on Campbellsville University in a number 9 versus number 12 matchup. Tigers are 4-0 coming into the season in the first season of head coach Hunter Brown, and Phil Kleckler in his fifth season, 36-12 all time. They come in at 4-1 on the season. First game of Mid-South Conference play. The Lindsey Wilson Blue Raiders are coming in off a 49-17 win over Union. But just a week before that, against the number 14 team in the nation on the road, St. Thomas, they lost 17-7 in a close battle down in Florida. I'm Colin Sheffield, voice of the Fighting Tiger football program. Alongside me is former Fighting Tiger Khalil Baker. KB, excited for another Battle Highway 55 and excited to get going.
2: Colin, I am so ready, man. I sat with the good Lord this morning. I got my lift in. I got my run in. You know, I'm ready to go. I feel great. You know, these guys have had 2 weeks to prepare for a great matchup. We get to open up in conference play on the road against our rivals, one of the best teams also in the conference and also in the nation, even at that point, too. You know, so I know those guys are ready. We've been talking to them for a couple weeks now. Had a great bye week. Got the rest of their bodies, sharpened their minds, but then also ready to prepare when it came to game week and what they want today to look like. So I think we have a great chance not to only to make our statement, make our claim here in the conference, but also in the nation, and hopefully put up a dominant performance today.
1: KB, let's talk a little bit about the history of this matchup. Not something that Campbellsville probably wants to talk about all that much. 5-11 all-time against Lindsey Wilson. Since 2015, there's only been two wins, 2015 and last year. Last year was the first win in a decade. In that game, Tate Rice threw for 327 yards, three touchdowns, and two interceptions. Tay Saunders rushed for 125 yards and one touchdown, and Max Gainey had five catches for 133 yards. For the Tigers, some of the returners that made some noise, Archelis Smith had a rushing touchdown. Jayshon Pritchard and Ashton Auker both had a couple of receiving touchdowns, and Gerard Johnson had an interception in that game. The last time in Columbia, Kentucky, this is the one that nobody feels like talking about, but we're going to go ahead and mention it. Luke Shepperson fumbled on the 1 yard line in the final seconds to lose that game 16-10 when it felt like the Tigers were right there and ready to get back into that win category. And that was a loss that really kept the Tigers, honestly, probably out of the playoffs. Maybe if they beat Georgetown, we're in for a different story that year, but regardless, that loss did not help the Tigers. Last year, it did, propelled them a little bit further and get them into the second round of the NAI playoffs, and there's no doubt the same thing's at stake here today, because anytime you play in the Mid-South Conference, anything can happen on any given Saturday. And in terms of winning a Mid-South Conference championship, starting 1-0, especially against a team as good as Lindsey Wilson is, a team that is likely to put up a bunch of wins down the road in the conference, you got to get one up over on them now, and this is no better day to start.
2: Yeah, Colin, I don't think you can really set the stage any better than, you know, starting conference play, you know, open today here against a great team in Lindsey Wilson. You know, coming off that bye week, had a great performance against Thomas, of course, too. Lindsey got to play against Union last week and put up a good performance after losing to St. Thomas. You know, so we're going to be talking about a couple of those matchups today as far as how they've looked in the last couple of weeks, maybe how that's going to look today as far as, you know, what Lindsey wants to do on the offensive, defensive side, and also what we want to do when it comes to both sides of the ball, especially special teams. Don't want to undervalue that side as well, too. You know, a lot of these matchups that Lindsey Wilson has had this season, a lot of those teams don't want to kick to them. They don't want to give them opportunities there, and special teams is going to be huge today especially, too. So I love, you know, what we're going to do today. I'm excited to see, you know, what the Tigers will, you know, execute on both ends. We have a great matchup in store.
1: Yeah, and, you know, it's so balanced on both sides of the ball for both of these teams right now, at least in terms of rankings of the NAI. Both of these teams are top 10 in scoring offenses. Campbellsville is fifth in the nation. Lindsey Wilson is eighth. Lindsey Wilson is defensively 13th in the nation in points per game allowed. The Tigers are fourth in points allowed in the NAI, just allowing 9 points a game. They're only allowing 233 total yards. And one of these things that are popping out to me early on, KB, is third and fourth down percentages for these teams in terms of conversions. The Tigers are allowing 32% on third down, just 28% on fourth down, 4 of 14. And Lindsey's offense struggles with that. They're one of the last teams, I believe, 91st in the nation, if I'm not mistaken, in terms of their third down percentage, 17%, 12 of 70. That's pretty rough for, 24%, 12 of 49 on their offensive side of the ball. That's pretty rough in terms of conversion rates.
2: Yeah, and you talked about it with, you know, both offenses, you know, both very high scoring, very prolific offenses, but they do it in different ways. You know, so we talked about our offense. You talked about a lot with Hunter Brown. Each show that you have on Hunter Brown's show, make sure you tune into that one, yep. Guys. Of course, too, new episode up on the YouTube page. But our offense likes to spread it around. We got 4 to 5 different guys at receiver who could be number one receivers in any other offense in the nation. You know, but they're all in our offense. We saw Solomon Stonebreaker, you know, one of those sophomore players, really come up big for us against Thomas a couple weeks ago, especially too. So we got guys even down the rotation who can come up big. We've seen Justice Law do it through the air. We've seen him through it with his legs. We have some of our running backs who can make some plays. We saw the depth chart get a little bit with Deion. Dante Jones and Jeremy Smith coming into play with Archelis and Elijah Raw being out. You know, and then when you go back to the Lindsey Wilson side of things on offense, you know, they got two guys they love to get the football. Max Gainey, number 5, the receiver, special receiver, a great off the line of scrimmage with a great release package, you know, but he can also do it in his zone. He can do it against man. He's great at separating at the top of the route. And then you got Tae Saunders, number 0, the running back, who can, honestly, I'm not going to lie to you, he's probably the perfect running back. You know, I think he was the second best in the nation last year. Shout out Trey Bass. And then obviously first, one of the best running backs so far in the nation, and then also best running back in the conference, I would say too. You know, he's a special running back, you know, runs with great power. He's 6 foot, 205, but also has great speed to complement some of that power as well too. So they love to give him the ball. So that offense is really dictated around those two guys. And we saw it against St. Thomas. Max Gainey went out in the second half, and that passing game really struggled once he was out in the game. You know, so it's really dictated around those two. So these two offenses do it in both, and do it in different ways. You know, but when you talk about some of those third down conversions and struggling, I think this offense for Lindsey Wilson, they love explosives. Max Gainey can do it with the best of them. Tae Saunders can do it with the best of them, but they're a little bit all or nothing when it comes to their offense and what they like to do. They make a lot of big plays, but if the big plays aren't there, if you can get them behind the chains, if you can take away the first read for Tate Rice at quarterback, I think it's going to really limit that offense and what they like to do.
1: And I'm just going to throw a couple of eye-popping stats about those two players for the Lindsey Wilson offense. Devontae Saunders has 747 yards and 12 touchdowns rushing this season. He's a one-time Mid-South Conference Offensive Player of the Week, and you may ask how. That's because our very own Justice Law is a three-time Mid-South Conference Offensive Player of the Year. But Tae Saunders was a 2025 AP NAI All-American last year at running back. Max Gainey is a one-time Mid-South Conference and one-time NAIA Offensive Player of the Week. He's coming off of a program record 9 catches, 230 yards, and 3 touchdowns against Union. He's leading the NAI in receiving yards and touchdowns. This is a guy that is very prolific out of Male High School in Louisville, Kentucky. If you go down the chart, he has 32 catches for 739 yards and 11 touchdowns this season. Their next best receiver, Malik Hicks, has 3 catches for 83 yards and 1 touchdown. The gap is so wide that it's not even close. So be prepared to hear Max Gainey's name quite a bit, but you already know that this Tiger defense is prepared for that. That's the only downside for this Lindsey Wilson offense is when you're I don't want to say one-dimensional technically, but whenever you're very heavy on two people. Defense is very prepared for that. So I would look for them to go in an opposite direction, maybe at times here if they can.
2: Yeah, and what's important is, do you have the horses to really take away those guys? And I think we do have that on the defensive side for our guys, especially today. You know, but going back to Lindsey Wilson, what they like to execute, what they like to do on the offensive end, they do it at a very high level. So if they can do that today, if they can get off explosive plays, that's not where we want to be on the defensive side. I think Coach Ford, having 2 weeks to prepare for this team, just like last year as well when we got that win for the first time in a long time, having those 2 weeks to prepare for a team like this, he's very intentional as far as the teaching, spending time with his guys in the film room, making sure they understand the game plan. You know, they talk about it. They live and breathe this football thing. So when it comes down to it, I believe in these players. I believe in the coaching staff when it comes to executing this game plan. But now you just got to see on the field today, and I can't express how excited I am for this matchup. I'm telling you, I've been up since 7 o'clock. All right, man, I prayed, got my word in. I did my run. I did my lift. I went for 6.5 miles. I am exhausted. Got 2 Celsius today. I'm ready to go. So we're going to get this one going here pretty soon as they do the coin toss right now.
1: The Tigers going to be led out by Justice Law, who has over 1,000 yards passing, 10 touchdowns, and just one interception. He's 13th in the nation in pass yards a game, 15th in touchdowns in NAIA. And that's saying a lot because he hasn't played in a lot of fourth quarters so far. Like, I don't think that we can overstate that enough. He's been out, and Jay Engle has been coming in games that are well under control for the Tigers. So there hasn't been many games this season that he's played the whole way. Even in the St. Francis game, he got hurt in the first half. He came out, and Jay Engle played the whole second half. So his stats, while they look, you know, maybe this good in terms of the nation, it's still not even at its height because he hasn't even been playing full games for the Tigers. Two starting backs back for the Tigers. Archelis Smith and Elijah Robb both back in after the bye week. The Tigers are coming off that 80-10 win against Thomas on the road and had their bye week. Now they're here for the Battle of Highway 55. And, of course, a couple of main guys for the Tigers to look out for. I can't even list them all in terms of wide receivers, Khalil, because all of them have touchdowns, 9, 10, 11, I think, different players with receiving touchdowns on the season. There's nobody that you can zone in on and take away that the next guy up isn't just as good or has the same level of capability. So that goes for just about any position on this field, whether that's tight end, running back, quarterback, wide receiver. These rooms are deep. The offense is deep, and it's ready to go against a defense that we talked about it a little bit. They do have a lot of returning starters, or a lot of returners on defense, but not a lot of returning starters.
2: Yeah.
1: And so guys like Cameron Rankins that gave the Tigers such a fit last season, he's gone now. So a couple of the guys, Howie Gant was a 25 second team All-MSC guy. Jamal Gentry is going to be a guy that's pretty good for the Blue Raiders in that secondary. 20 tackles on the year, 6 pass breakups, a tackle for loss. They have a few interceptions across the board, but this is an offense that is very deep, and the skill guys are extremely fast, and there's not very many defenses that can keep up with 4 wide receivers that line up where there's no drop-off.
2: Yeah, you talk about that Lindsey Wilson defense, a bit inexperienced. They have 3, you know, guys from last year who started more than 5 games for them. They have another guy who started 2 games for them last year, but then you got a lot of guys who are just, you know, reserves or had transferred over. You know, so inexperienced defense when it comes to a little bit of executing this scheme and what they like to do. They're still learning a little bit. They're still a little simple on that side of the ball, but when it comes to our offense, man, they've been firing on all cylinders. You know, Coach Brown leading that offense, first-year play caller, first-year head coach, Justice Law, first-year starter, doing a great job of managing things. We've been beautiful up front in pass protection, but also they've been able to establish that run behind Elijah Robb, you know, Archelis Smith, you know, Jeremy Smith, Deontay Jones. They did such a great job of executing this scheme. The receivers on the outside are dynamic. They can all do a little bit of everything, and you don't know who the ball is going to go to. One big thing here, I want to see how both teams come out with different wrinkles. You know, are they going to show something a little bit different than what we've seen so far and what they put on tape this season, especially too? And I know Coach Brown has something under his sleeve. I know Coach Ford has something under his sleeve. But this Lindsey Wilson team, I want to see what they show a little bit different today, what different looks they provide on each side of the ball.
1: So I didn't hear who won the toss, but one thing is for sure, the Tigers are starting with the ball here in the first half as Lindsey Wilson gets geared up to kick off Mid-South Conference play and the battle of Highway 55 here in Columbia, Kentucky. Lindsey Wilson in the all blues, blue pants, jerseys, and helmet. The Tigers in black pants, white jerseys, and white helmets. Kicker is back. Checks both sides. And let the battle of Highway 55 commence. The Tigers are going to field it from the 10-yard line. That's Jayshon Pritchard who's going to take it to the far side of the field. He's got a lot of space here. He's going to have a kicker here as he makes a cut back. The rest of the Tigers are able, or the rest of the Blue Raiders are able to speed up to make that tackle after the kicker slowed down Pritchard. But what a return to start the day as the Tigers will start in Blue Raider territory at the 42-yard line.
2: Similar to what we saw last week for Lindsey Wilson going up against Union. Union actually got the ball to start off with, and they almost ran it back, got into the 5-1-yard line before he was brought down by a Blue Raider and ended up scoring four plays later. So a similar start here for the special teams, seeing something a little bit from last week, and Lindsey Wilson struggling on kickoff, doing a great job of executing, blocking out front, and good job from Jayshon Pritchard.
1: Tigers have a great start to this game in terms of offense. A lot of trickery here is now a big group change. They go five wide. Now Troy Oliver in motion. He takes a touch pass, trying to run off blocks. He makes a cut and able to gain some yardage out of a play that looked like it was going to be busted, but he gains three to make it second and seven.
2: Right there, we got a shift from the offense. Haven't seen that from them so far this season, but shift out in the first play. They shift into an empty formation, get the jet touch pass coming to the left side of the field from Troy Oliver to pick up just a little bit on that first down, but showing a here, start off with a different wrinkle.
1: Two back set for Justice Law as he hands off with Archelis Smith, who makes a cut and dives down around the 35-yard line. That'll make it third and short for the Tigers here on their first drive.
2: Showing another wrinkle here. You got two backs in the backfield. This time, Archelis Smith, number five, to the right of Justice Law. And then you got slot receiver number two, Ashton Auker, to the left of Justice Law. Fake it to Ashton. Get it underneath to Archelis.
1: Trips on the far side. Justice Law hands off with Smith, trying to break the edge, and he does not have enough as he gets back just to the line of scrimmage. We'll see where the Tigers want to go with this. It looks like for now the offense is going to stay out on the field. They're going to bring in a two tight end formation here. Landon Yates and Jack Busey check into the game as Ashton Auker checks off.
2: Yeah, going 12 personnel here with Jack Busey and Landon Yates on the field, showing that little heavier personnel. Haven't seen a lot of personnel like this for the Tigers this season, but love this two tight end set here.
1: Fourth and two, going for it early on. Justice Law going to keep it and run behind Archelis. He's got a little bit of space, makes a cut. He's got some room. Take it to the house. Give him six. Touchdown, Tigers. What a start for Campbellsville as Justice Law gets it started. His fifth rushing touchdown of the season, and on fourth and two.
2: Little QB run action there. We've seen a lot of that so far this season from the Tiger offense. Dual threat quarterback Justice Law comes out in 12 personnel. You got a little tight condensed bunch set to the right side of the field. They run to that side. We're able to capture the edge. Great run from Justice Law, keeping his legs strong, fighting through arm tackles, and finishing off that run the way he's supposed to. Great job and execution from the offense in that fourth and short.
1: Freitas on for the extra point. His extra point attempt is up, and it is good. Colin Freitas tacks on the seventh point for Campbellsville, and a 7-0 lead early on. 12:57, just 2 minutes and 3 seconds off the clock here in quarter number one. We'll be back here on the CU Sports Network.
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1: Tigers score first, a four-play, 42-yard drive set up by the amazing kickoff return from Jayshon Pritchard, takes it to the 42-yard line of Lindsey Wilson, and four plays is all that's needed as Justice Law caps it off for a 34-yard rushing touchdown. Lindsey Wilson's return man gets it to about the 29-yard line.
2: That's three straight plays, Colin, or three plays on that four-play drive that we saw the Tiger offense do something different that we haven't seen them do a lot this season. On that fourth down, coming out with a two tight end set, now finally also having the personnel to do that, throwing off the defense, but also getting in those run-heavy looks. You can get different angles, have extra blockers in to help you out, better blockers than Jack Buesen and Landon Yates, and they do a great job executing to get in the end zone.
1: Tate Rice, a junior out of Clay County High School, stands in shotgun. Rice takes the snap. He'll hand off with Saunders as he takes a run to the left. Jaquan Coulter can't chase him down, and he heads out of bounds to that Tiger sideline at the 36. Gain of four on the play.
2: Saunders plays with great explosiveness, great patience, great vision. Does a great job right there on a little first and medium run. Does a good job getting to the outside. You got to get hats to the ball and a running back like this.
1: Gainey shifts back outside after shifting into the formation. Rice gets it to Gainey over the middle, but that one is long out in front of Gainey. And so an incompletion. Jaquan Coulter shadowing him the whole way around.
2: There's a good motion right there from Lindsey Wilson just to see what we're in. You know, a lot of teams are going to have to, you have to settle into the game and see what the defensive side wants to do. Really good motion right there from the Lindsey Wilson offense. See what we're in. Just couldn't connect. And now we got a third and medium here.
1: Saunders heads out of the backfield. Rice looking. He dumps it down. LaBella and Chase. He can't bring him down. Jaquan Coulter hits him and forces a fumble. Ball goes out of bounds. There is a flag back here in the way out in the way at the 36-yard line. And I think this is probably, it might be too many men on the defense. I think that's what it was. The referee's mic wasn't on for us to be able to hear that. Yep. Yes. So that's what it was. Penalty decline. They're going to take the result of the play, a first down into the Tiger 42. Is this Lindsey Wilson offense early on? Steven Mack in the backfield now. He's averaging about 44 yards a game, four rushing touchdowns for him on the season. A quick little touch to Max Gainey as he sheds off one defender trying to cut it back, and he's brought down. Number 39, Jonathan Griffin, was in chases. They're going to do a lot of back and forth. This is a receiver, and same with Tay Saunders. They can juke and cut with the best of them, so you better have your motions ready.
2: Yeah, we talked to Coach Ford right before the game, and he talked about tackling is going to be so important, especially on two guys like Tay Saunders and Max Gainey, and they show up pretty early, breaking a few tackles on the first few plays here.
1: And a false start.
2: A few different Blue Raiders moving on that one.
1: I think every skill player moved, and not a single one of the offensive players moved, or offensive linemen moved. So that false start will bring them back. It'll be second and 12 now.
2: Which is great, obviously, for this Tiger defense, getting an offense like this behind the chains, putting pressure, especially on that pass game. But when it comes to Tae Saunders in the run game, you got to get Hats to the ball. You got to put pressure on. You got to make it a physical game and make him regret having the ball in his hands.
1: Saunders shifted to the right. He heads his way out of the backfield. Rice looking over the middle has his receiver, number three, Tyler Campbell, who's brought down by a couple of Tigers. Zamari Bell being one of them.
2: And that's something that you also talked about, we've been talking about as well. You know, this offense has yet to show that they can get the ball to other receivers, other playmakers. So if you can take away Max Ganey, take away that first read, if you can put bodies on Tae Saunders, can Tate Rice, the QB for Lindsey Wilson, get the ball in other places and operate the offense and keep the ball moving.
1: Third and seven for Lindsey Wilson. Blown up immediately. Tae Saunders able to fall on the ball. Tyler Ballard got an amazing jump.
2: Oh, throwing a flag, talking.
1: That's unfortunate right there as Tyler Ballard let Tate Rice hear it. And that's going to cost the Tigers, and that's one of those things right there. I can hear it in my heart of hearts right now. Hunter Brown is over there saying, discipline,
2: yeah.
1: Discipline. You had them stopped. Fourth and 10, and now you give them 15 yards and a fresh set of downs.
2: Yeah, and I can't say much about it. I have no idea what Tyler Ballard said to Tate Rice as he blew the play up, but obviously it was enough for the refs to make the call, and you just got to be smarter in a moment like that. Tyler Ballard, a player who plays with a lot of passion, a lot of physicality, aggression, and a lot of attitude, and I love to see that from the linebacker, but he has to be smarter in a moment like that. Great stunt, great play call up front from Coach Ford, great execution by Tyler Ballard to take advantage of those weak spots of the offensive line for Lindsey Wilson with that interior offensive line. But you got to be smarter in moments.
1: So a fresh set of downs, and they're inside the Tiger 30-yard line now. Tate Rice takes the snap, looking left, has to step up in the pocket. He's got a lot of room. He's going to launch one, and unfortunately, I think a misread from Jaquan Coulter as that ball was up there for him to grab, moving over from that safety spot, and I think he just mistimed that jump. Was super early.
2: A great job right there from the Tiger defense as Tate Rice looks to scramble out, make a play with his legs, but we do a great job in pursuit, and he kind of just throws it up for anyone to come and grab, and right there, two Tigers can't locate the ball, and it ends up just in an incompletion, thankfully for Lindsey Wilson in that moment. But that was a very dangerous play from Tate Rice.
1: A gift missed for the Tigers. Rice now has it at second and 10, looking over to the left side of the field. Missed tackle, and Tigers able to rush over. I believe that's Gerard Johnson that comes over and stops Malik Hicks. Just his fourth catch of the year.
2: Now a little play action right there from Lindsey Wilson. And number seven, Malik Hicks, is actually a player that kind of stood out on film a little bit. Didn't have a lot of, you know, plays and receptions to be made. I think you mentioned he may have six on the season, six catches, now seven maybe. But has a little shiftiness in his game. And we saw it right there. Great catch from him. Good connection to make that one a third and short here for the Blue Raider offense.
1: Tigers loading up the box, and a flag comes in near the line of scrimmage.
2: There we go. It's like there's no way on the defense.
1: Number 92 for Campbellsville, Caden Partnack, came flying over into the box, and I guess made the offensive lineman a little nervous.
2: Yeah, had a big, heavy package in there for that third and short, as we see Quintez Thomas, one of the guards on offense, come off onto the field.
1: Second false start of the day for the Blue Raiders. That'll make it third and seven with 8:45 left here in quarter number one. Rice takes a snap, and he almost launches it, but number 34, MJ Marco Bell, comes up with a big-time sack to deck Tate Rice and the Blue Raiders at the 32-yard line for fourth down. And this puts them in a peculiar situation. So far, their kicker has only been good for 37 so far this year. That's his longest on the season. So we're in a weird range right now, and it looks like the offense stays out on the field.
2: Great job from NJ Bell. Glad he's back healthy. Coach Ford talked him up big today and said he's supposed to have a really big day here on the defensive front.
1: Fourth and 15. Rice looking, launches to the right, and ball is up and incomplete as Jaquan Coulter and TJ Peaks were in coverage on Malik Hicks. And that one will be a turnover on downs. This Lindsey Wilson offense is one of five on fourth down conversions coming into today. Make that one of six. The Tiger, I told you the Tiger defense on fourth down has been pretty good.
2: Yeah, and right there, putting bodies on the guys that Lindsey Wilson wants to get the ball to. So right here, you got to force Tate Rice to make a play somewhere else. Can he go somewhere else with the ball? Can he get through his reads? And right there on that fourth and long, he throws into double coverage to Malik Hicks, and it comes up to an incompletion. But right there, Jaquan Coulter once again in position to make a big play on it and get them off the field.
1: Once again, a two-back set for the Tigers. They hand off with Smith. He takes it to the right side of the field, working his way around blockers, accelerates into a Blue Raider, and he should have enough for a first down, a gain of 12 on the carry for Smith.
2: And seeing a lot of energy out here from the Tiger offense, Tiger defense, special teams. It's great to see so far. We kind of talked about it pregame, too, out in the field. Like, it felt a little quiet, especially from the Lindsey Wilson side. Not sure how they were feeling about things as this bee is trying to get into our booth here. Thankfully, stays outside. But really seeing that energy and that attitude, even being off 2 weeks of football, this team is showing up so far.
1: Hand off with Smith again. He's got big way up the gut. And he takes it for 9 or 8 and a step on first down once again.
2: Great to see Archella Smith come back, and he's back healthy, looks good, running the ball, with coming back with some explosiveness. Now Elijah Robb comes back onto the field, seeing him for the first time today as he was hurt his last game. Jack Busey out there as well, coming out in a heavier set, 11 personnel, one tight end, one running back.
1: He had the first couple touchdowns for the Tigers in the game against Weber before he got injured. They hand the ball off with Robb as he takes it to that Tiger side. And another big power back who still is breaking to the edge and rushing with power. He moves the chains for another Tiger first down.
2: Big power back running behind those two pulling guards and Buster Overstreet and Javian Presley, better known as Dice. Doing a great job running behind those guys. They're so good in space, especially Dice Presley, who's a little smaller as far as an offensive guard, you know, but he is so good out in space, picking up blockers, and he plays with a lot of physicality and attitude himself.
1: Lindsey Wilson territory on the 42-yard line. A handoff to Robb again. Goes for 1 yard to make it 2nd and 9. Tiger offense has been moving with purpose here. The rush game in this second drive has been the mainstay.
2: I was curious what we were going to see from this Lindsey Wilson defense as far as how they want to approach the game plan. See them usually play a lot of 3-3-5 stack. Right now they have more of an even front with four down linemen.
1: Justice Law steps up into the pocket, throws one, and gets it to Barlow, but out of his hands. He had to try to readjust as the pass was tipped by Jaden Walker of Lindsey Wilson. So thankfully, he got back to it and at least made it incomplete as he was fighting off about two other Blue Raiders to get to that ball. So now 3rd and 9 for the Tiger offense with 5:18 on the clock here in quarter number one.
2: Yeah, Tigers still 3rd and long right here, trying to get another score into the end zones. We're up 7-0. Right there, Justice Law tries to find Easton Barlow out in that seam, but that linebacker does a good job getting a hand on it.
1: Law standing in the pocket, delivers one to Barlow on the sideline. He's got enough. That's good for a first down into about the 5-yard line as they go right back to Easton Barlow. That's somebody that's got 12 catches for 179 yards and 2 touchdowns coming into today's game. And Justice Law delivers a good one right there. Obviously, hindsight 2020, you like to see a little bit more on that ball. And, you know, Barlow had to come back for it just a tad bit. I think you get a touchdown if he leads him a bit more, but nonetheless puts it on the money and moves the ball to the 5-yard line.
2: Yeah, great job working that switch release, Will, out to Easton Barlow down on the sideline.
1: Law now going to hand it off with Rob, who spins off the first hit but still not able to gain anything, make it second and goal for the Tigers.
2: And like you said, yeah, he probably wanted to put a little bit more on it to get him into the end zone. He had that much separation from the defender behind him in coverage, you know, but still those easy throws, those wide open throws can be a little bit scary sometimes. Puts a little bit too much air on it, but Easton Barlow makes a good adjustment, comes back to it, and comes up with that big catch to get him into the red zone here.
1: So second and goal from the Blue Raider 5. Law, quarterback keeper, cuts up the middle, and a flag thrown.
2: What? They were in like full play right there.
1: Yeah, they were. Law was already running to the right with it before the flag was even thrown.
2: Yeah, that's a strange one.
1: An encroachment on Jack Busey.
2: Middle late there from the refs. Justice is getting tackled as he's throwing the flag and trying to blow it dead.
1: So now second and goal from the 10 after the 5-yard encroachment penalty. The two tight ends check off now that there's 10 yards to go instead of 5. And Auker and Seiler check in. Oliver goes across to the far side. Law rolling to his right, looking for the end zone, and he's going to float that one as the Blue Raider defender drop back in coverage, Rod Orr.
2: Lindsey Wilson running zone right there, does a great job switching things off and taking away that corner route to Easton Barlow in the back pylon of the end zone. Now we got a third and long here for the Tiger offense.
1: Third and 10. Well, third and goal from the 10.
2: Feel like Coach Brown will want to get his points, but let's see where they get here on this third down.
1: Rob sent out of the backfield. Law has some time and throws an interception. Justice Law can't make that tackle. The Tigers able to catch up. And number one, Jaden Walker, comes up with his second interception of the year, and the Tigers lose out on an opportunity to score any points.
2: Yeah, really good play there from Jaden Walker, one of the DBs for Lindsey Wilson, undercuts Jack Busey and comes up with that interception. It's a tight throw right there for Justice to make, and one you need to throw out a little bit more up front, out front or over top, but
1: Jaden Walker got his get back. He's the DB that gave up the big play to Easton Barlow. Comes up with point-saving interception. Now the Blue Raider offense with a little trickery. Tate Rice going to launch one down the field. Shrugged off by Malik Hicks. What a catch.
2: As Tank Johnson there out in coverage as we see the trick play from Lindsey Wilson. Great throw there from Tate Rice as well as puts it out there. Good adjustment from Malik Hicks as he gets Tank Johnson off of him. He loses him in coverage. Big play from the Lindsey Wilson offense.
1: It takes them from the Lindsey 34-yard line to the Campbellsville 25 on a 41-yard pass. First and 10. 2.5 minutes and counting down in the first quarter. Tyler Ballard steps up and is able to wrap up Tay Saunders for a gain of nothing on the play. Second and 10, exact same area that the Blue Raiders were in on this last drive before the Tigers were able to force a four and out.
2: Defensive line doing a great job getting penetration, freeing up Tyler Ballard as he gets through the line and meets Tay Saunders in the backfield. I like what I'm seeing so far from this Lindsey Wilson offense. It's like, hey, we're expecting CU to put a lot of pressure, try to put bodies on Max Gainey, putting him in different positions along the field and seeing what they're trying to do and expose it.
1: Rice pitches it to Saunders along the left side. He gains 4 on the play. Takes it to the 21 to make it about 3rd and 6.
2: little shovel toss out to the left side of the field to Tate Saunders. Usually with that little shovel toss, they love to do some influence blocks. So pull the guards backside, and then he goes play side with Larry Montgomery leading the way for him. Larry Montgomery, a really good left tackle, solid foundation for this offensive line. All-American, all-conference caliber type of left tackle. Doesn't have a weakness in his game.
1: They gave him to the 20, so third and five. Rice rolling out to his right. Looking end zone, he's got his man, and that's Tyler Campbell, who scores the touchdown. His second touchdown of the season, and that makes it 7-6. Following the Justice Law interception, the Blue Raiders put together a pretty quick drive, four play, 66 yards in 2 minutes and 20 seconds here with just under a minute remaining in the first quarter.
2: We talked about it. This offense is built on explosive plays, and starting off as we get a little funky formation here from the extra point team, this offense is built on explosives, and that trick play opened things up for them offensively, and they were able to do a lot of different things, led by Tate Rice, who's able to get outside the pocket with no pressure. Did a great job out in space and getting it to his receiver for a touchdown.
1: Extra point is up and good for the Blue Raiders. Tie ball game here in Columbia, Kentucky. 56 seconds left in the first quarter. We'll be back on the CU Sports Network.
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1: After a turnover on downs for the Blue Raiders, an interception in the red zone lead, and a trick play leads to a four-play 66-yard drive that ties this game up at 7 here in the first quarter in the battle of Highway 55. Just the second time that this

0: The Wilson's a great special teams team. They do a great job executing at each group. And right there, just a misread on our end, though. And they get down the field and blow up the entire run for Jayshon Pritchard as we are pretty much on the one-yard line here, as backed up as it gets.
1: Archelaus Smith in the backfield. Three wide on the far side.
0: Timeout here from Lindsey Wilson.
1: A timeout for Lindsey Wilson, and I tell you what, that right there, that interception played so huge, because now you start out with a big return from Jayshon Pritchard, and then you score on fourth and two. You got a 7-0 lead. It felt like the air was a little bit out of this stadium to start the game. Obviously a long football game, but nonetheless, the turnover on downs, the Tigers driving down the field, and then an interception leads into that. And then special teams mistake, and now you're on the one-yard line, and this Blue Raider fan base is starting to buzz just a little bit harder.
0: Yeah, just a lack of execution, a lack of discipline on some of these plays. A big misread right there from Jayshon Pritchard, letting it bounce and just went over his head, wasn't able to get he got a hand on it, but tipped it up a little bit more, open up for him behind him. But just a really unfortunate play there on special teams. Lost a few guys in coverage on last defensive possession. Offense comes out, trips right with Archelaus two laws left.
1: Law takes the snap, stands in the pocket, delivers one down the sideline, has Troy Oliver. He's got some speed to the 45-yard line, tackled around the 50. We'll see where they mark him down. It is at the 50-yard line. What a play to buy yourself some space.
0: Yeah, going big right there on first down from the one-yard line. A nice little double move here at the bottom for Troy Oliver. Justice Law puts it right to him in stride. And a great job from the offense to get away from the own end zone and get to midfield here.
1: 46-yard completion from Law to Oliver. Gives the Tigers the breathing room they need. Now they operate from the 50. A handoff to Smith. Shrugs off a couple of Blue Raiders. Goes inside the 40 to the 38-yard line. And the Tigers have another first down. And they keep the chains moving.
0: Another great run there from Archelaus Smith as we end the first quarter here with both teams going to the sideline. Great job from Archelaus breaking some arm tackles there at the line of scrimmage and picking up a nice first down.
1: We'll step away, take a quick break here at the end of the first quarter. 7-7 ball game here at Parnell Family Stadium. We'll be back on the CU Sports Network.
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1: Welcome back to Columbia, Kentucky, a 7-7 ball game. As we find ourselves in the second quarter, the Tigers with a fresh set of downs on the Blue Raider 38-yard line after a big pass and a big run from Archelaus Smith.
0: Yeah, really good job from the offense right there. Again, Troy Oliver with a nice double move to the bottom of the field on the outside. Gets past the cornerback. And a nice run followed up by Archelaus Smith.
1: Hawker stands to the right of Law with Smith to the left. Takes the snap, pulls, throws, and that's deflected but caught by Easton Barlow. What a heads-up play and concentration as it was batted at the line, I believe, by Troy Churchill, the graduate student out of Louisville, Kentucky. And Easton Barlow, able to maintain his lock on the ball, catches it and takes it for a first down.
0: We get a four-man front there from Lindsey Wilson with three high safeties. Great job from Justice Law going underneath, finding Easton Barlow. Thankfully, tips right into his hands on that one.
1: Law hands off with Smith as he bounces it to the left. Cuts up with some steam. Cuts back to the right. And down.

0: the sideline, he goes to the 3-yard line, and another good run from Archelis Smith.
1: The bye week couldn't have come at a more perfect time for Archelis Smith to get back healthy, running with a lot of juice today behind those pulling offensive guards, and he leads the way for himself down the sideline, getting into the goal line territory here.
0: First and goal on the 3, Archelis Smith! Give him 6. Touchdown, Tigers. Archelis Smith picks up his first rushing touchdown of the season and makes it 13-7.
1: Offensive line dominating up front. Archelis Smith doing a great job with his vision, finding the crease right into the end zone. Heck of a response from the Tigers after a couple mishaps. A few, actually. From the turnover to the trick play leading to a touchdown to the special teams mishap.
0: Freitas, his extra point attempt is up, and it's good. 14-7, the Tigers storm back and take the lead, and we'll be right back on the CU Sports Network.
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0: Talk about a response for the Tigers, KB, and the trust that you have in your quarterback. You have Justice come out at the 10-yard line. He throws an interception, gets undercut as he's looking for Busey, and then you're on the 4-yard line. You're backed up after the special teams mishap, and you say, hey, go get it, throw it down, a 50-yard completion, and then give it to the back. They cannot stop Archelis Smith right now. The holes are opening up well from this offensive line, also creating really good gaps for Smith, and he's finding them with very good patient running.
1: Yeah, you said it right there. Great trust, too, to having Justice Law and that offensive line to protect him long enough to just get that double move out to Troy Oliver on the outside to really start things for that drive.
0: And a touchback, so Lindsey Wilson will start from the 25-yard line.
1: Lindsey Wilson scoring on that last drive after the big turnover down on the goal line, getting the interception on Justice Law.
0: 70% of Lindsey Wilson's offense has rolled through Tay Saunders and Max Ganey. Ganey today so far through one quarter has only had one catch for 3 yards. It has gone through the rest of this receiving core, mainly Malik Hicks and Tyler Campbell so far, as they've made the adjustment to what the Tiger defense is showing. They fake the sweep and they get it out looking for Tay Saunders, I believe it was, out of the backfield. And that ball thrown too low.
1: I think we're seeing some of the creativity I talked to you about. I was like, I'm not sure if it's a lack of creativity or they're just not showing the full playbook or what's going on. But right now we see that two-back set using Max Ganey in the backfield and then running that play action with them using Tay Saunders, the running back, in the pass game. I love what we're seeing there. You got to find different ways to get him opportunities and touches down the field, out in space, and they do a good job right there. Just can't complete the pass.
0: Rice now hands off with Saunders, blocking up front. He cuts through the line and brought down at the 32-yard line as number 92, Caden Partneck for the Tigers, makes the stop.
1: Third and short here for the Blue Raider offense after a good run from Tay Saunders, finding the crease. Looked like the Tigers had a chance to get him stopped early, but again, a good running back with great vision. Runs a lot better, a lot more smoother and more elusive than you think for his size.
0: Tight end shifts rolling out. He'll have him on the sideline if he can make the throw, and he can't as he's rolling out to the right. Coben Calhoun was rolling toward the Tiger sideline near the 40-yard line. They had the first down completion. There was nobody in the same area, just led him way too far, and now the punt team will have to come out.
1: Yeah, some stuff is going to be open here when you have to put so much attention on two players like Saunders and Ganey. We see the tight end out there wide open in the flats on the play action boot. And Rice just can't connect on that play, making what should be an easy throw for him. It's going to force his Lindsey Wilson punt here.
0: LaDainian Hunter back to return. High punt takes a bounce around the 27 and bounces out at the 25-yard line. So the Tigers get an opportunity to try to extend this lead here in the second quarter. They take over with 12:53 remaining in the first half, a 7-point lead from the number 9 team in the nation.
1: See, man, and you have to make throws like that, especially being backed up. It's third and short. This is obviously a very big game. You got to take what the defense gives you, and missing a throw like that and getting the ball back to the CU offense after scoring like they just did is huge and can really change the momentum of this game going forward if CU can capitalize on that punt from Lindsey Wilson.
0: Law has Barlow in motion, looking across the middle. Now has to step up, scrambling, and can't break free. He's sacked for a loss of 2 yards on first down to make it second and 12.
1: Yeah, coverage sack right there for the Lindsey Wilson defense, doing a great job on the back end. Justin tries to make some moves in the pocket and can't come up with anything.
0: Law looking left, now right, and he's just going to have to sling it. We'll see what they call here. If they get together on this, and they're going to... Law's trying to explain himself and say there was a man in the area.
1: I think he got to the line of scrimmage, but I don't think there was anyone in the area personally. But, yeah, they're going to throw that intentional grounding here on Justice Law. Didn't get outside the tackle box. No receiver out in the area.
0: So the Tigers back up the intentional grounding. Just as good as a sack. So backwards and backwards they go. So now the Tigers will have the ball at the 12-yard line on third and forever. Rob and Ocker in the backfield with Justice Law.
1: Five-man front here for the Lindsey Wilson defense. Might turn into a false start here. Yeah, 44 for Lindsey Wilson, made a step towards the line of scrimmage. Didn't get in the neutral zone. Got one of the Tiger offensive line to flinch a little bit.
0: The entire drive has been backwards. Third and 33, rolling to his right. Launching one over the middle of the field to Oliver. He goes up. Can't make the grab. A good effort on the ball, but broken up by Rahad Orr. And the Tigers will most definitely have to punt away on fourth and 33 from their own 7-yard line.
1: Lindsey Wilson will do some different things up front, especially when you're backed up. They get 5 men at the line of scrimmage there, trying to throw the offensive line off. They'll usually back some guys out. Number 44 for Lindsey Wilson gets through pretty immediately and is in the face of Justice Law. He has to scramble out pretty immediately after the snap. Goes to his right, throws across his body, trying to get it to Troy Oliver over the middle, which is a good effort from him. But ends up in incompletion.
0: Clark Kidwell sends Max Ganey back rolling. He catches it backwards at the 35, but now pushing up and a great tackle. Number 25 for the Tigers. That's Eddie Stafford rolling up and able to take him down at the 40-41-yard line in Blue Raider territory. What a punt from your own end zone. Clark Kidwell, you send Ganey scattering backwards.
1: Yeah, great punt from Kidwell. Great coverage from the punt team, especially Eddie Stafford. That's a dangerous guy to punt to in that situation especially, but they do a great job covering the field and a great tackle from Eddie Stafford.
0: Special teams, while is very electric. They got a lot of playmakers back there that can make something happen at the drop of a hat. Now Tate Rice stands, takes the snap. He hands off with Saunders, who cuts it to the right side, trying to gets past Gerard Johnson. Usain Guy can't make the tackle. Thankfully, Jaquan Coulter can, but well into Tiger territory at the 27-yard line.
1: Great acceleration right there from Tay Saunders. Looks like Tyler Ballard was there to almost make that play, but missed him in a hole. Thankfully, his shoe came off, and he has to sit on the sideline for a bit as the backup running back, Stephen Mack, comes out into the field.
0: Man in motion for the Blue Raiders. Cuts back outside. Rice looking over the middle. Has his man in Tyler Campbell at the 24-yard line for a short gain to make it 2nd and 7.
1: Little drag underneath to Tyler Campbell. Good job from the linebacker, Zamari Bell, to get him early there. Glad to also have him back here in the game. He's been out for a couple games now, nursing an injury.
0: 10.5 minutes left in the first half. 7-point lead for the Tigers, with the Blue Raiders threatening to score. 2nd and 7. They hand off with Mack, waiting for something to happen, and the Tigers able to get around. Still gains about 2 or 3 on the play to make it 3rd and medium.
1: Good job from the defensive line, and great job from Zamari Bell setting that edge there, forcing Mack back inside. Seeing a lot of motion here from this Lindsey Wilson offense, trying to identify the coverage, get some favorable matchups, get the numbers they want. They go backside from the motion on that play and get a couple yards on it as we get a 3rd and medium.
0: Blue Raiders from the 21-yard line of Campbellsville. 3rd and 4, Rice has his man over the middle and broken up. Number 34, MJ Bell, gets up. He had Max Ganey for a 1st down and possibly more if he wanted it. And he makes it 4th down. And kicker, number 39, Jaden Burns, is going to step out to take the field goal try.
1: Little quick slant from the slot to Max Ganey underneath. Definitely has some space, like you said, if they could connect on that pass. But a great job from Marcus Bell reading that QB, getting a paw up, and forcing incompletion in this field goal attempt.
0: A 39-yard attempt for number 39. This will be his longest of the season. Ball is up, and looks good to me. It is. So the Blue Raiders put 3 on the board, 14-10. We'll step away. We'll take a break, and we'll be back on the CU Sports Network.
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2: Lindsey Wilson able to put three on the board to bring the score to 14-10 with 9:33 left in quarter number two. The Tigers, after a backwards drive, will look to get things going on the right side and put some points on the board here before the half.
3: Hey man, what could have been a huge moment for that offense to really put momentum in their hands. Already up 14-7 at that point, had just gotten the ball back after a really big stop on that third down, and they go backwards, give the ball right back to Lindsey Wilson. Really good stop there from the Tigers to force that field goal. Exactly what we want to keep seeing from that defense, and a really big theme from what we've seen so far from this season. A lot of bend, don't break. Once that team gets into the red zone, goal line territory, we really buckle down and get stops.
2: Like I said, just 9 points per game. Campbellsville is the fourth in the nation in points allowed. No, Lindsey's at 10 today, but, you know, coming in four games already and only giving up an average of nine is it's pretty good, especially when you consider where they are on the field a good chunk of times.
3: Yeah.
2: There is a lot of times that this Tiger defense has been backed up in their own territory, and they'll come up with fourth down or with four downs and turnovers that way, or they create their own turnovers with interceptions and other things that have kept points off the board, even with them deep in their own territory. Not sure what the holdup was on that, but now the Blue Raiders are ready to kick things off. Yeah. Taking advantages of opportunities here in the battle of Highway 55 will be paramount. Pritchard fields it from the 11-yard line. Goes right back up the middle of the field. There's a flag thrown in near the 35-yard line. Pritchard is down at the 28.
3: Yeah, I know that's one Pritchard wants back. He looks like he had some different ways to go on that one to really break it open, but ends up getting tackled short there, or early. Waiting for the penalty here.
2: Holding on the return team. So penalties continuing to drive the Tigers backwards, as the ball will now start from their own 12-yard line.
3: Yeah, it had improved in the last couple games for what kind of plagued us in those first few weeks. Yeah. With just undisciplined penalties, some turnovers, mistakes. They've done a good job cleaning those up, and we're seeing them come back in some untimely moments here to really push us back. Let's see if the offense can turn it around here.
2: Law hands off with Smith. Almost shed off the one man, but bounces off of Busey and able to make the tackle on Smith. A gain of three on the play to make it second and seven.
3: We get a power lead right there with basically Jack Busey acting as a fullback from a two-back set. Ends up in a short run for the Tiger offense.
2: Hand off with Smith again as he takes it to the left side, spinning off defenders and brought down by number 20, Bennett McDougal, but still has enough to get that first down and move the chains as they go to the 24-yard line.
3: One thing I really love about Coach Brown and his play calling is his commitment to establishing the run. He's really patient when it comes to the run game, does a great job of getting his running back great opportunities, and offensive line led by Coach Lane really executes and plays nasty and physical up front.
2: A handoff with Smith. He can't bounce the edge this time. Trying to stay on his feet. I think it might have done more harm than good. So he's brought down behind the 20. As Gentry steps up into the gap.
3: Right there, we pull left tackle and left guard to the right side. And number 55, Troy Churchill, gets in the backfield pretty immediately from that side of the field and meets Archelis in the backfield.
2: Second and 16. Law looking down the field. He's got a lot of time. Now he's going to roll. Throws. That one's a wobbler and a gift for Lindsey Wilson. His second interception of the day as number 6, Howie Gant, gets his first interception of the season. As that one just slips out of his hands, and it was a duck in the air.
3: Yeah, had a safety right there on that hash mark and had a defender right behind Easton Barlow. Had him kind of streaking down the field a little bit. He's scrambling out to the right, wants to put a little bit more on that, but comes out a little funky, goes right to the safety. Honestly, he's still kind of a young quarterback even in that sense, you know, getting his first year starting. He needs to know, you know, you just got to live with it sometimes, and you got to live to see another day. Throw that ball away. You still got third down coming right up. You know, you got to give yourself breaks here, and you cannot beat yourself and have another turnover in this situation.
2: Give it to Ganey now. He stops, throws it back to Tate Rice, and TJ Peaks comes up, can't make the tackle. Rice just has to try to take it himself as he gets near the 50 to the 48-yard line.
3: Another trick play there from Lindsey Wilson, doing another double pass as he passes it back to Tate Rice, looking for Malik Hicks down the field once again. Great job from the Tiger defense to be where they're supposed to be. They don't let them get a throw off and lay a nice hit on the quarterback there.
2: TJ Peaks could have had him in the backfield, but he was flying in and got sidestepped, but kept that throw, like you mentioned, from being thrown. Rice now hands off to Saunders, who bounces it to the Lindsey Wilson sideline now, and he's out at the 40-yard line. That should be enough to move the chains for a first down.
3: Looked like Miles Wilkes was maybe trying to play that screen a little bit as they see some RPO action from Lindsey Wilson. That opens up a gap for Saunders to run right through as he kind of takes himself out of the play. He runs right underneath it and picks up that first down.
2: Couple substitutions for the Tigers. First and 10 from the Tiger 40-yard line. A fumbled snap, picks it up off the turf. Rice looking around on a broken play, slings one to the Lindsey sideline. That one to number 82 for Lindsey Wilson. Will Morris, a freshman tight end, moves the chains on a play that just rolled across the turf off the snap. Now at the 25 with a fresh set of downs and 5:15 here in the first half. Lindsey Wilson trailing by 4, looking to take back the lead before the half. Looking for Ganey down the field, working on Coulter, and that ball goes to the turf.
3: Little slot fade right there to Max Ganey as Coulter is impressed, man. It was a great job in coverage right there, throwing off the timing, but also making things difficult for Ganey. Not the best throw from Rice either. And we get an incompletion at second and long now.
2: Second and 10. Trips to the right. They hand off with Saunders. And brought down by number 95 for the Tigers, Hernan Ortiz.
3: Good job from Hernan right there. Fighting through that block and getting first contact on Saunders.
2: A 3-yard gain makes it 3rd and 7 from the Tiger 22-yard line. Blue Raiders getting the play signals in the very colorful hats down here on the sideline for Lindsey Wilson. Looking left the whole way and still almost made that catch. I'm not sure how. Number 11, or 0, excuse me. For some reason, it looks like 11 on his back, but that's Zamari Bell, who was trailing the tight end, Coben Calhoun, in coverage. Thankfully, the broken-up play results in a field goal attempt, again from the 39-yard line, same spot for Jaden Burns.
3: Yeah, I think he had a step on him right there. The receiver did, tight end did, but Rice put a little bit too much air on it and allowed them to catch up and make a play along with the safety and Tank Johnson.
2: Unfortunately, he did make that, but there is a, I think you're an offsides on TJ Peaks. So we'll see what they choose to do here, if they just choose to take the points or not.
3: Okay, I was curious. He's going to put him in a fourth and short position right there. You never know what can happen, but they elect to take the points instead.
2: Makes it 14-13, 4:07 left here in the first half. We'll step away and we'll be right back on the CU Sports Network.
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2: A pair of 39-yarders for Jaden Burns has made it 14-13 with 4:07 left here in the first half, and the Tigers going to want to put together a drive here that doesn't end backwards or with an interception and try to create a little bit of separation here headed to the locker room.
3: Yeah, one big thing is just to play smart. We've seen them do a good job as far as establishing the run, but we've seen here Justice Law be a little bit impatient at times, maybe not deliver the best throw or the most accurate throw.
2: Takes a bounce at the 10 and rolls out of bounds on the kickoff.
3: Very smart play there from Auker, as he has a foot outside, out of bounds right there, picks up the ball. That's going to be a penalty on Lindsey Wilson. Great read from him. But going back to Justice Law here, has to be smarter in those moments. And, you know, when it's nothing, when nothing's there in a game like this, especially with a good team like Lindsey Wilson, you got to take what the defense gives you. And sometimes you just got to live to see another day, throw that ball away, or pick up what you can with using your legs. But do not force it downfield if it's not there. You got to take care of the ball.
2: Yeah, quarterback starting for the first time in the Battle of Highway 55 in his career. Maybe perhaps trying to do a little too much here and make things happen that aren't necessarily there.
3: Yeah, played actually against his team too in his freshman year through an interception in that game as well.
2: Yeah. Law pulls, throws over to Siler, and that's right through his hands.
3: Nice RPO hitch. Good read from Justice Law. Finds Siler right over the middle, and that's an easy one he usually will come up with any given time. And now we got a second and long.
2: Seen a couple of drops from Siler this season. Uncharacteristic for sure. Now second and 10 from the 35-yard line. They pull from Rob, looking. He's got a man in chase. He hits the turf, throws low for Barlow. I know it's difficult in that motion at the time, but you had a little bit more time after the defender hit the turf. I'd like to see him maybe slow things down just a little bit and try to deliver a better ball.
3: Yeah, right there we get a play action slide with a tight end coming from the opposite side of the field underneath. Lindsey Wilson does a good job covering it up. Little tight throw out to Barlow on the outside. He's rolling out to his left, so it's a difficult throw already. Almost wanted to see him just kind of use his legs. He has some blockers out in front. Just takes some yards. Just a tough throw and just wasn't able to deliver it.
2: Third and 10. Rob goes all the way to the Tiger sideline out of the backfield, and he's hit and swallowed up. Number 12, or 17, excuse me, Atticus Finley, who comes flying in from the secondary and is able to wrap up Justice Law to make it a 6-yard sack all the way back to the 29-yard line. And the punter, Clark Kidwell, is going to have to come out there and punt away.
3: Yeah, Lindsey Wilson, they like to keep it a little simple on those early downs, but once they get you backed up a little bit on later downs, they do a good job of dialing stuff up and see your offensive line doing a bad job of picking the blitz and stunts up front. We've seen quite a few guys on those late downs get into the backfield and make things difficult for Justice Law, and they get another sack.
2: The punt takes a bad bounce for the Tigers, and the ball will be set at the 40-yard line, or 41-yard line, in Lindsey Wilson territory. 3:07 remaining here in quarter number two.
3: Yeah, one point gain here. Lindsey Wilson down one. They have a good opportunity to milk some clock, maybe get in the end zone, and they get ball back right at half or after half, too.
2: Rice lays one off for Saunders. Sheds off a couple guys. Coulter in a foot race with Saunders, and Saunders beats him all the way to the edge. And six on the board for the Blue Raiders as they take back the lead. 12 unanswered points so far for the Blue Raiders.
3: I mean, we talked about it. He's a special running back, right? You know, he can run through the arm tackles. He's powerful, thick legs, 6'2", 205. You know, that's easy for him to do. Tackling going to be huge in his game. But even right there, one of our faster guys runs right past Jaquan Coulter, showing off that speed, finishing off the run like he wants to, getting into the end zone. Man, that's a tough one right there for the Tiger defense. Giving up that big play we see once again from Tay Saunders.
2: 20-14, 13 unanswered points for Lindsey Wilson as they storm back and take the lead over the Tigers. 2:56 remaining here in the first half. We'll be right back on the CU Sports Network.
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2: The only bright spot to a one-play 59-yard touchdown run for Tay Saunders is that it didn't take that much time off the clock. 2:56 for the Tigers, down six, and they've got a chance to at least tie this thing up or take the lead headed into the halftime locker room.
3: Yeah, so a huge moment for this offense. One, you got to get things rolling. You got to get the ball moving. You don't want to give the ball right back to this Lindsey Wilson offense, give up another big play, or give up a score right before halftime when they get the ball back at half. So it's a big moment for this offense to get things going. Don't force things, but you got to execute.
2: Hawker weaving through traffic, gets it to the 25-yard line, and that's where the Tigers will start their drive. Deontay Jones comes out as the starting back here for this drive. This season he's had 194 yards and two touchdowns, including a big 94-yard touchdown run against Thomas 2 weeks ago. Law going to hand off with Jones, who tries to bust open the hole but can't shed off that defensive lineman, number 42, Latavion Everly, the junior out of Lawrenceburg, Tennessee, with a good wrap-up, a gain of about 1.5 on the play.
3: Getting the play call in here, but also milking that clock just a little bit with 2:15 left. That's a play call. Play clock is at 10.
2: Law looking left. Now surveys back towards the middle, has Oliver at the 50 down to the 45-yard line in Blue Raider territory. And a good find from Troy Oliver as he gets right into that gap in the coverage. And that takes us to the 2-minute timeout. Campbellsville trying to take this lead back from the Blue Raiders before the halftime break. We'll be back on the CU Sports Network.
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2: A 28-yard throw and catch to help start that drive now to the Lindsey Wilson 45-yard line. Thanks to Justice Law and Troy Oliver. A little bit of better position here with a minute 58 remaining to try to put 7 on the board and take this lead back before they go to the locker room.
3: Really great patience, really great throw right there from Justice, letting the play develop, but also finding Troy Oliver in that seam on the left side of the field. One thing with this Lindsey Wilson defense, they're going to, a lot of the time, send 4-3 on the rush, dropping 7-8 back in coverage. So that's going to make things difficult, and you're going to have to let things develop. As far as a play, you got to have really good protection, but also when you're throwing over the middle or in those seams, those throws got to be super accurate, or you're going to put the ball in harm's way, and we get a great throw right there from Justice, right on the money, and a great adjustment and body control from Troy coming up with that big catch.
2: So first and 10 from the Blue Raider 45. Jones shifts from the right of Law to directly behind him. They hand off with Jones, who breaks it off to the left side, gets around a blocker to the 30, inside the 25-yard line. A great run from Deontay Jones, but there's a flag back at the 45-yard line near the Tiger sideline. Coach Lane does not look happy, neither does Coach Gribbins.
3: Never a fun one right there. This one's coming back.
2: So a holding on Campbellsville will bring that run backwards.
3: Sound like he said 77. It's Quan Evans. He looks really upset as well, too. The left tackle. And then great job from Deontay just to get around the edge on that one. Had a great block on the outside from Troy Oliver, the receiver, down the field. We've seen a lot of juice from Deontay. Be a home run hitter as well a couple weeks ago. But that holding call will bring it back here. It's another time we see a penalty. Stall a drive or put us in a tough spot after a big play.
2: Now a first and 25 from their own 45. Law gets it out to Auker on a quick little throw and a big hit delivered by Jaden Walker. It gets the ball up to the 49-yard line.
3: Had trips out to the right side of the field, hit a little bubble screen underneath to Auker on the outside. A little under a minute and a half left in the first half.
2: Clock continues to run. Law looking to his left, down the field, surveying, rolling to his left. Now tucks it, and there's going to be a flag thrown.
3: That's going to be on Quan once again. They're going to call a hold on him. It's a hard angle for us to look at. He got his defender to the ground, but can't tell if it was a hold or a pancake block, and ref's going to call that one. It's going to bring it back again.
2: Unfortunately for the Tigers, these past few drives have been in reverse.
3: Yeah, and you're going to be more prone to holding calls, especially when you've got a quarterback like Justice who's going to scramble sometimes. He's going to use his legs right there. He tries to get outside the pocket. He was in an arm length away from the defender. And Quan's trying to give him a chance to get outside. And tough play once again for this Tiger offense. Second and 16 with a minute and 12 left. Second and 26, not a mistake.
2: Law takes a snap, hands off with Jones, going to the left side and taken down as number six, Howie Gant, sheds off Quan Evans like it's nothing and makes a tackle on Jones as he was trying to break to the outside and a loss of more yardage.
3: Yeah, he's in his head a little bit right now. You can tell he's a little down about himself. Hands on the helmet, head down. He has to lock back in. Being one of the older guys on this team, has had a rough three plays here.
2: A minute and 3 seconds of timeout taken. I'm not sure by who, but a minute and 3 seconds. It'll be third and 28. And still trailing by six. Campbellsville's got a long way to go on third down to try to keep this thing alive before having to just punt it away, giving a minute left, or a minute, or less than a minute, to Lindsey Wilson to try to put even more points on the board here.
3: Yeah, it's hard to say who that one was by. They haven't updated the board. Lindsey had already used a timeout earlier in this first half, so hard to say, but obviously Lindsey wants to stop the clock here.
2: It was Lindsey. They just updated it, so a little unshocking, I suppose. Try to keep as much time for yourself right now on a third and 28, especially the sights, the eyes getting a little wider when you're looking at third and 28 at getting the ball back. They want as much time as possible on this clock.
3: Yeah, and now you got a decision here from Coach Brown. Do you play conservative here, just get a run going, make them burn that last time out, or do you take a shot down the field, try to come up with a big play to give your team a chance, get across midfield, maybe go for it on fourth down, depending on where you're at.
2: Law looking in the pocket, throws to Barlow, and Barlow almost turns into a DB himself, has to break that one up as Michael Hinton about had his first interception of the season.
3: And now,
2: so now Clark Kidwell has to come out and punt it away, and there's 57 seconds on the clock for Lindsey Wilson, and they have one timeout left.
3: See, on that third and long right there, Lindsey Wilson once again dropped eight back in coverage. And you got to be careful with those throws. He's throwing right into, they're playing a zone. He's throwing late. The defender gets his hands on it. Fortunately, wasn't another interception. Great roll there for the Tigers and Kidwell.
2: Takes a good roll as they kick away from Ganey. And it's marked out at the 23-yard line. So 77 yards to go for Lindsey Wilson with 50 seconds and a timeout as they lead by six over Campbellsville.
3: And yeah, man, those penalties, once again, just stalling drives and really just beating yourselves. And you give a team like this with some big playmakers on that offensive side opportunities, and they're going to make you pay, and they're doing a great job of that so far. Defense not doing a good job of tackling, taking good angles. And Tay Saunders is having a day.
2: Rice hands off with Saunders, who busts right up the seam to the 30 for a 7-yard gain on first down to make it second and three. The clock will continue to tick down.
3: Run to that right side of the field with good patience.
2: They're not using a timeout here, and they're taking their time.
3: Interesting. Interesting.
2: Kind of shocked they haven't tried to do more with it here. They hand off to Saunders, who has plenty of room here on this Lindsey Wilson sideline on a delayed handoff. And LaBella able to chase him down and tackle him. A fresh set of downs, 6 seconds on the clock, and I believe a timeout.
3: Are they just going to walk it
2: to the half? A little surprising from Lindsey Wilson, but I think if you're Campbellsville, you'll take that right there. 20-14 as we head to the halftime break. We'll step away, take a 2-minute break. We'll be back with our halftime thoughts here on the CU Sports Network.
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2: Welcome back to halftime here in Columbia, Kentucky, 20-14. Lindsey Wilson, the number 12 team in the nation, leads over the number 9 team in the nation in the Campbellsville Tigers. Right now, I think it being a 6-point game is probably best case scenario the way that it feels. It feels like it's way worse than 6 points right now headed to the halftime locker room. The past, I believe, 3 or 4 drives for the offense has been backwards and backwards and backwards. The defense has given up a touchdown, and they've held them to 2 field goals in that span, but it has been 13 unanswered points for the Blue Raiders since Campbellsville went up 14-7.
3: Yeah, I mean, Colin, you and I were a little surprised and confused. Like, hey, you got 50-something seconds left here to really do something with it right before half. But I think them just going to with a couple runs to Tay Saunders, maybe he breaks it open, maybe he doesn't. But I think, you know, them taking that approach, that's 2 things. They feel really good about what they're doing on the offensive side right now. They're comfortable. They like their game plan. They think they're executing. They think they have the momentum, which they do. All that's true. But then also, they don't want to give it right back to CU and allow that momentum to shift over in any sort of way. So they're good to take it into halftime. They get ball right back coming out of half, and they get another chance to do what they've been doing. And then this is really important for the offense and the defense of the Tigers to really fix things as far as what they're doing. You know, they're doing a good job as far as keeping Max Gainey, 1 catch, 3 yards. But Tay Saunders having a day so far, averaging 13 yards per carry, has 133 yards on the ground, running with great patience, great power, great speed. He's the offensive line doing a great job. Larry Montgomery led by that left tackle and also right tackle, number 68, Shady Rancorn, who's a road grader himself, does a great job with physicality and playing dominant in the run game. You know, so they're doing a good job executing and doing what they want to do. We've seen even another receiver for Lindsey Wilson come up a little big in a few spots with Malik Hicks and even Tyler Campbell as well. So this offense, this team, they feel really good about what's going on, and those penalties have really killed those CU Tigers' drives when it comes to the offensive side of things, and really after that first, you know, score, not doing much after then.
2: Team stats-wise, 101 and 124 in favor of Lindsey Wilson in the rushing yards category. Receiving yards, Campbellsville with 130 to Lindsey Wilson's 119. The average yards are very similar, 243 to 231 in favor of Lindsey Wilson. We talk about those interceptions, 2 interceptions so far, so 2 turnovers. That turnover battle is huge right now. There was a fumble for Lindsey Wilson, but it wasn't lost. It went out of bounds. So there hasn't been any turnovers created by the Tigers, and 7 penalties for 68 yards and 1 of 6 on third down efficiency. The offense has had its struggles. The penalties have been a very big issue. Kind of an uncharacteristic game right now for Justice Law. We talked about how good he's been, up to 66% on the year in completion percentage, 10 touchdowns to 1 interception on his ratios. You're looking at 6 of 15, which is 40%, no touchdowns, 2 interceptions for 130 yards, and he's been sacked twice. So a very uncharacteristic game for Justice Law. Receiving, Troy Oliver leading the way, 3 catches for 77 yards, a long of 46 for him. Easton Barlow, 2 of 49, and a long of 36. And Ashton Auker with just 1 catch for 4 yards. So another little bit of an uncharacteristic look in terms of the receiving category. Obviously, at 6 of 15, Justice isn't completing as many passes, so obviously you're not going to see as many receivers, but by this point in several of the past games, we've seen 8 or 9 receivers, it seems like, with stats, just 3 so far here this afternoon. In the rushing game, Archelis Smith leading the way with a net of 69 yards and a touchdown, and Justice Law has 26 net yards rushing and one rushing touchdown as well. Deontay Jones broke off a big run, but that one called back by a penalty. So the Tigers have to get on the right side in terms of offense, and you can see this offensive staff down here still on the field in the end zone here to the left. They're huddled up, and they're trying to figure out the answer of what's going to happen here in the second half.
3: Yeah, and we were up 14-7 at one point, right? And we saw the Tigers get a huge stop on third down. They kicked the ball back to us. That was a great opportunity to go up 21-7. Maybe even, you know, 17-7, whatever the case is. And instead, that's when the penalty started. And that's when we see the offensive drives really take a dip. And getting yards and putting something together, you know. So this first half, miscues, you know, come down to the turnovers, the two turnovers by Justice Law. It comes down to the penalties, the seven penalties to Lindsey Wilson's two penalties. And then on the defensive side, missed tackles. We talked to Coach Ford right before the game, and that was one of his points of focus, his points of emphasis. We're gonna have to tackle. And Tate Saunders is having a great first half. Has more yards this game than he had in last game. And we have another half to go, right? Last game compared to last year, I should say. Had 125 yards against the Tigers last year. Had one big 50-yarder. But this game so far, 133, you know, through one half of football. You know, so the defense has to do a better job of getting penetration into the backfield. Getting, you know, all the hats to the ball. You know, getting tackles, grabbing him up, and then allowing other Tigers to come up and help out. So right now, the Tigers struggling on each side and not really making the plays they need to be making.
2: A 14-20 game. There's 12 and a half minutes on the halftime clock. We'll step away, take a 7-minute extended break, and then we'll be back with a little bit of more what to expect in the second half, and we'll take a look at the NAI scoreboard and some other Mid-South Conference action happening today. And we'll be back on the CU Sports Network.
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0: All right, folks, let's get started. Parents, thanks for coming. As many of you know, I'm Coach Mather. Tonight I want to talk about the season, of which I only have one expectation, that everybody gets stronger. When I say get stronger, I'm not referring solely to physical strength. Sure, we'll be in the weight room, we'll be running stairs, but we're also going to focus on developing mental toughness and grit, because those are the characteristics that allow us to achieve greatness both on and off the court. So how do we develop those things? By getting comfortable with a challenge, by cultivating the confidence necessary to overcome adversity in all forms. That's why I coach. That's my purpose. Every member of this team can lean on me, and I'll teach them how they can lean on themselves and each other.
1: Brought to you by the Kentucky High School Athletic Association and the Kentucky Athletic Administrators Association.

0: All right, folks, let's get started. Parents, thanks for coming. As many of you know, I'm Coach Mather. Tonight I want to talk about the season, of which I only have one expectation, that everybody gets stronger. When I say get stronger, I'm not referring solely to physical strength. Sure, we'll be in the weight room, we'll be running stairs, but we're also going to focus on developing mental toughness and grit, because those are the characteristics that allow us to achieve greatness both on and off the court. So how do we develop those things? By getting comfortable with a challenge, by cultivating the confidence necessary to overcome adversity in all forms. That's why I coach. That's my purpose. Every member of this team can lean on me, and I'll teach them how they can lean on themselves and each other.
1: Brought to you by the Kentucky High School Athletic Association and the Kentucky Athletic Administrators Association.
2: Welcome back as the Tigers trail Lindsey Wilson 20-14 here at halftime. The number 9 team in the nation had a bad string of offensive drives, just going backwards, penalties plaguing them, sacks, all the sort has been up for debate with Campbellsville's offense. They started out really well, and this Lindsey Wilson defense has really adjusted and made life very difficult for Justin.

0: this law, and some of that too looks like a quarterback who might be trying to do a little bit too much at times, rather than just taking what he can. I know at one point even he was trying to do that, and he found the little hitch to Siler, and then that ball drops. And so it's not just him, obviously, by any stretch, but here we are, and that's where we're at.
1: Yeah, just finding a bunch of different ways to do some drive killers, you know, whether it's penalties, drop balls, you know, obviously interceptions, or and just doing a little bit too much, or even then, pass pro has struggled here some, especially on those later downs, getting behind the chains a little bit. Lindsey Wilson is doing a good job of dialing things up and getting people into the backfield. We've seen a few guys immediately get into the face at the snap of Justice Law. He's having to evade pressure, get on the outside, and that's when he's not being able to make some plays. We'd love to see him get back to using his legs a little bit, just really put pressure on this defense, make them come up a little bit more, mixing in the run, mixing in Justice using his legs so things can open up a little bit more downfield, because right now, dropping 7 to 8 back into coverage, they're doing a great job. Running this 3-3-5 defense really throws off that passing game a little bit, right? So everything becomes a little bit more timing based. You got to be a lot more decisive with your throws. Having so many bodies back there, you got to be able to really be decisive with that and throw in those tight windows and that zone coverage. And right now, we're just not seeing, you know, Justice in rhythm that way. I'm not sure if the offense, you know, if the guys are open or necessarily, or if he's just not seeing it well. But right now, this offense is really struggling, and they got to find themselves in the second half.
0: We take a look around the NAIA at some big games going on around the country. Florida Memorial actually about to go final here before too long. They're up 15 over Southeastern in Florida, so that's an upset right there. St. Francis, Indiana took a big win over St. Francis, Illinois. KCU was able to get a win. Weber trying to fight their way back into a game against Warner College in Florida. Grandview took an easy win over Clark. Marion got the victory over Taylor, Indiana. Dort and Midland, supposed to be a pretty good game, but Dort taking down Midland on the road so far, 35-17. Still a good bit of football left to go in that one, so not ready to call it over there. And one of our favorite spots to call a game, Khalil, over in Atchison, Kansas, an upset brewing as Baker is taking it to Benedictine right now in the third quarter, 29-17. They've got a 12-point lead, so they're feeling pretty good about themselves in Atchison, Kansas, over a very good Benedictine squad. As far as Mid-South Conference, only one other game going on in the Mid-South Conference today, and that would be Georgetown and Cumberland, Tennessee. And Georgetown is on the road in Lebanon, Tennessee. They are up by one at the half, 14-13, a low-scoring affair there at Noakes Lassiter Field in Tennessee.
1: Yeah, a few interesting games going on around the nation. Of course, a couple highly-ranked teams possibly on the verge of an upset, including ourselves right now,
0: yep,
1: which hopefully we can get that corrected. But even Baker being the number 23 team in the nation, be up on Benedictine, who's ranked number fourth, right, or four in the nation right now. So a lot of crazy games happening. Southeastern, like you said, being down to Florida Memorial, who's unranked themselves too. So a lot of fun games happening, quite a few upsets on the horizon, and hopefully we are not one of them.
0: The Tigers looking to right the ship here in the final minute of halftime as they trail by 6. It'll be the Tiger offense trying to find their adjustment against this Blue Raider defense, who has seemed to take full advantage right now of Justice Law, who's played very well the last few games, and he's just struggling to find his way through this one. The key here in the second half is just not doing too much. Just making sure that you make the correct read. There's a lot of players there in that secondary area, so be sure that you know where that ball is going. We've seen a lot. All of a sudden they drop back and it gets undercut to Jack Busey, right? And then there's an opportunity at the 10-yard line, or you were at the 5 before a penalty, and then you lose your opportunity to even put 3 on the board. So this could be a 21-20 game right now. It could be a 20-17 game, but some early on mistakes and some things, just floating it down the field when he's pressured, the intentional grounding. So just some better decision-making along the way, and we've seen this Tiger team struggle there. We saw it against Pikeville at the end of the first half there. It was a team that looked really good for the first two drives, and then all of a sudden, just out of nowhere, it didn't look very good anymore to close out that first half. When they came back out in the second half, they put together an eight-minute drive, I believe, that ended up with a score. So it's a team that's known and ready to make an adjustment when needed.
1: Yeah, like you said, we've been in a similar position to this. Maybe obviously a better team in Lindsey Wilson, of course, too, but Pikeville good in their own rights. Right there, again, a similar position. And this Lindsey Wilson team getting the ball back, huge for this defense to come up big, make those adjustments. And one of the bigger adjustments just to make is better tackling. We have to have better tackling, especially at that second level, and hopefully getting some penetration from our defensive line into the backfield, because a lot of the time, Saunders is getting through untouched.
0: Freitas starts the second half with a touchback as Lindsey Wilson's offense heads out onto the field as the skies have become very cloudy. It was sunny earlier to start the game, and the wind has started to pick up, blowing from left to right across the field.
1: Tigers start out with a four-man front, looks like. Hernan Ortiz and Malachi Campbell out there together to man the middle.
0: Ganey shifts across to the far side. Now Rice looking. He's going to check down for Tay Saunders. Ballard misses the ankle tackle. He continues getting chased to the Tiger sideline, trying to spin off a couple guys, but gains about eight in the process.
1: I told you I hope this team wasn't going to do it this game. And we've seen them use Tay Saunders a little bit more in a passing game. Of course, we know he's a dynamic running back, but I think he also has that skill set. If you put him out as a receiver, you put him out coming in from the backfield as a receiver, even then too, he can really get moving in space. He's made some big plays down the field in the seam form and pass games, and we see right there underneath, pick up a big gain on first down.
0: Second and two for the Blue Raiders. Handoff for Saunders. This time contained. A good job from the front to stack him up where he stands, and it looks like a loss of one on the carry. Yeah, a running back that averages 149 yards a game so far hasn't had to do much work in the receiving game. But coming into today, he did have seven catches for 54 yards this season. So shading in and out on doing some of it this season, hasn't really needed to.
1: Yeah.
0: And today, putting in some work in that receiving game.
1: Third and short here, and Ortiz goes out to the sideline with N.J. Bell coming in.
0: Rice rolling here to the near side, throws. There's a flag.
1: Should be holding there.
0: In the backfield.
1: Tyler Ballard came in on a stunt, got through Scott Free, and he got held late by one of the offensive linemen for Lindsey. Good call from the refs here. It's going to force a punt.
0: Holding the opposite direction, which is great to see for Campbellsville. They've been the recipient of several here today. One on a return, a couple on the offense.
1: Yeah, good stand there from the defense. That second down was huge when Hernan Ortiz and Malachi Campbell ran at the same time, getting penetration to the backfield, getting bodies on Tay Saunders early. It's kind of like playing Derrick Henry a little bit. You want to get hands on him early. Don't let him get a full head of steam.
0: That ball rolls in to the 28-yard line of Campbellsville. So this offense now gets their shot to come out here and see what adjustments they've made coming out of the locker room break. Tiger defense did a good job. They forced the punt on a three and out after the holding call especially. And now a chance for the Tigers to try to take back some momentum here in quarter three.
1: Yeah, and we see them get back to a trips right here against that 3-3-5 stack. Looks like Lindsey Wilson is going down to a four-man front instead, but still they got three safeties high.
0: Law on a quarterback design keeper trying to spin off his man, and that's number 42. Latavian Everly comes up with a sack, loses him a yard on the play.
1: So start off in a trips right formation. They motion out Archella Smith, creating an empty formation. Try to get going back to that QB run, going left side of the field. And Lindsey Wilson's there once again.
0: Everly's been having his way over there against Quan Evans on that left side of the line.
1: He's been struggling here a bit. And again, one of your veteran guys needing to lock in and stabilize that left side of the field.
0: Second and 11, Law pumps the first one, throws down the sideline, has Auker, who takes a hit and out of bounds, but he gets to the 44-yard line and moves the chains for a Tiger first down.
1: Good out and up from Ashton Auker. Lindsey Wilson running a zone concept on the back end. Nice hole shot from Justice Law. Good adjustment from Auker, picking up that first down.
0: Some energy trying to build on the Tigers' sideline as they try to get the fans into it on the far side. Good group over there and around the track. Law going to take his check down, but unfortunately batted down by number 45, Braden Ford, as he was looking for Archella Smith here on the Lindsey Wilson side.
1: See, I wish he would play with some more timing and patience here. I feel like he had Ashton Auker right over the middle, sitting over top of that zone, finding a little crease in the zone, just like he's supposed to do, like he's coached to do. I want to see him hit that immediately, be a little bit more decisive, give one of your playmakers a chance that makes plays out in space against some linebackers.
0: Second and 10. Smith lined up directly behind him. He takes the carry on a counter run, busts up the gut, and continues to drive his way on about a 9-yard gain.
1: You see them get back to 11 personnel, bringing Jack Busey, the tight end, back onto the field. Good run on that second down as he gets a kickout block, and Archella Smith right runs right underneath it.
0: Third down for the Tigers. Third and a very long one.
1: Lindsey Wilson bringing a pressure look here. Now backing the linebackers out with a four-man front.
0: Hands it off to Smith, who breaks it around the edge. He's got some space over there on the Tiger sideline and shouldered out of bounds inside the 25 as the Tigers take it to the Blue Raiders territory in the red zone at the 21.
1: Lindsey Wilson showing pressure over the middle. Tigers do a good job going to the outside. Smith uses that juice that he's got, thankfully back healthy, and picks up another first down for the Tiger offense.
0: Law with two in the backfield. Hands off with Smith, who tries to run behind Busey. He cuts back, but grabbed by the ankle by Jamarcus Frank. Still gains five on the play. Second and five, they're inside the 20. Still two in the backfield. Law, looking left, has to run himself. He's got some space, and he takes it to the house. Give him six. Touchdown, Tigers. There's the decisiveness that you were looking
1: exactly
0: for, KB. He saw that nobody was there. A big hole. You're an athletic quarterback. You can get out there and run with the best of them. Make it happen. And he took it and made it happen.
1: You can tell we've been doing this together for so long, because that's exactly what I was going to say. Lindsey Wilson does a great job bringing to the late pressure right there, using number 44, the linebacker for Lindsey Wilson, Kelson McKinney. He gets through. Justice Law sees it immediately, uses his legs. He's decisive on that play, and he sees nothing but greed out in front of him as he walks into the end zone. A great decisive play right there from Justice Law, putting his team back up, hopefully 21-20.
0: Extra point attempt is up. And it's good, a 21-20 lead for the Tigers, as two very great drives there as they stop Lindsey Wilson on a three and out and then score on a seven play, 72-yard drive, capped off with Justice Law's rush into the end zone. We'll be back on the CU Sports Network.
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0: Up. 21-20, the Tigers have taken the lead back with just a shade under 10 minutes left in quarter number three.
1: Yeah, Colin, I have to give you that hopefully going up 21-20. Didn't want to jinx Colin Freitas right there. I thought about you last night while watching the Virginia Tech Pittsburgh game. All the commentators were talking about the kicker coming out for Virginia Tech. Oh, he's reliable. He hasn't missed a kick in so long. He's money. And he goes out and misses a 36-yard field goal to win the game. I think that commentator's jinx is real, like you said.
0: It is. It's very, very real. And brought back from the end zone as he caught it at the shoulder. And it's down at the 20-yard line. And lucky that they don't grab a little extracurricular flag there on Lindsey Wilson, but regardless, they'll start the drive at the 20-yard line. Yes, the commentator jinx is real, and if you've ever noticed, I try not to say too much about kicker stats, especially Colin Freitas' side. I will for the opposing team.
1: Yeah,
0: I don't tend to do it for ours, but also I don't know if that's a reverse jinx if I say it for the opposing side.
1: I don't
0: side.
1: Either.
0: I'm
1: we haven't
0: sure.
1: really been in that position, so
0: it's tough. Who knows? But either way, I do my best to keep the jinx away from the Tigers. Tate Rice in at quarterback as Campbell goes across in motion to the Tigers sideline. Hands off with Saunders, who's met in the middle, gains two on the play to make it second and eight.
1: Good job by Ortiz right there, getting some penetration, making it difficult for Saunders. And we see Gage Engel, number 44, the linebacker, come in and make the play.
0: And Saunders is a little gimpy coming off the field. Not what you want for the Blue Raiders. He's putting mostly full weight on it, so may just be a stinger or a little bit of a rolled ankle, but either way being tended to by the training staff down here on the Lindsey Wilson sideline. Steven Mack in at running back and a bobbled snap, still handed off to Mack. And, of course, he's got a lot of room and looks like he gains just short of the first down to the 29-yard line to make it third and one. Unfortunately, Tigers not able to take advantage of that bobble.
1: Yeah, great job from the Lindsey Wilson blockers capturing the edge. No one's down there to help out with things. We get a third and short here with Big Quintez Thomas coming out in the field. The one of the guards here, the left guard for CU, 6'6", 410 pounds. In a nose tackle right now, along with Malachi Campbell and Hernan Ortiz as well.
0: I only laugh because I had to ask if that was real. They hand off to Mack. He's got enough for a first down as he fights his way to the 35. Pyle continues to drive inside the 35, or past it, rather, to the 37-yard line.
1: Yeah, good job from Lindsey Wilson to get pushed still. You got 335 pounds in Campbell, 300-plus pounds in Ortiz, 400-plus pounds in Quintez Thomas, and they're still able to pick up a few yards there in that first down. Mack still out in the field for Lindsey Wilson at the running back position.
0: Mack heads out of the backfield. Rice looking towards the Tiger sideline. Has his man, but brought down.
1: It's a good job from Malik Hicks right there to come back to the ball, helping out his quarterback, Tate Rice, but huge play from Jordan Harris on the outside, making that shoelace tackle and keeping him to a short gain on first down.
0: I couldn't see which one of the 20s in our DB category made the tackle. Jordan Harris, number 27, drops him for a loss or for a gain of one, second and nine now.
1: A lot of trips formations here for the Blue Raider offense.
0: Hands off for Mack. Rolling around is Usain Guy, and able to wrap him up from behind as he was trying to drive through the pile. Gains only one, and make it a third and eight now.
1: Second down run right there from Lindsey Wilson. Motions the tight end to the end line there. He does a little insert, but the Tigers are ready for it. Forcing this third and long as Lindsey Wilson waits for the play call to come in.
0: Now the Tiger fan base trying to make some noise on the far side as they can sense a chance for a big stop here. It is marked at third and nine. The Tigers bring pressure. Rolling out is Rice. He's got a check down, and that's enough, I believe, to move the chains for a first down.
1: I think that was a similar play to the Tyler Ballard one on the last drive where they called holding. Josh Abella gets through the line, but nothing's called.
0: He gets it to Patrick Kelly, who moves the chains. Now the Blue Raider side starts to make some noise.
1: Tate Rice so far today doing a really good job of getting outside the pocket, finding some receivers down the field. They've thrown a lot of bodies at number five, Max Gainey, today, always having someone in his face. Press coverage out front in the slot on the outside, doing a good job of making it difficult for him today. But Tate Rice doing a good job adjusting.
0: They give a pitch out to number 28 for Lindsey Wilson. That's Byron Kirkland Lundy on the rush, and a good ankle tackle for a gain of 2 yards.
1: Saunders still on the sideline for Lindsey Wilson, the star running back, walking a little stiffly right now, not putting a lot of pressure on that lower half. Hanging out with the trainer so far, but Lindsey Wilson still doing a good job moving the ball, moving the chains.
0: Now, on second and eight, Rice looking over the middle, has Gainey, and drug down at the 45-yard line. The Tiger sideline seems to think the ball's loose, pointing their direction.
1: Oh, yeah.
0: And they call it. A turnover forced for the Tigers as they fall on the ball. And a Tiger takeaway.
1: Yeah, hard to know who made that play. It was Amari Atkinson in coverage, number 31 on the play, but a host of Tigers in on the tackle over the middle against Max Gainey. But whoever made that play, great job to that defender.
0: Yeah.
1: Giving the ball back to the Tigers.
0: That's huge. Huge now. 2-1 in the turnover battle. They try to close that gap a little bit.
1: Allowing Lindsey Wilson to get the players on the field, ref holding it.
0: Campbellsville trying to go. Justice jumping up and down saying we're stopped. They get it to Oliver out on the Tiger sideline, who pushes forward for a first down, says his piece towards number 8, Jamal Gentry.
1: Good quick game there from the Tigers, taking advantage of that soft coverage from Lindsey Wilson, playing off in zone. Great first down pickup. Tigers playing with some tempo and some pace here. You can see the momentum shifting just a little bit more.
0: 12-yard completion. Now checks down for Archelis Smith on a swing. He breaks through a gap and gets towards the 31-yard line. Another first down as the Tigers continue to move on this drive.
1: Trips right on that last play there. He motions Smith out to the flats. There's a little running back swing. Great blocks from your receivers.
0: Law going to keep it himself. Takes it towards the right side. Blocking out front by Seiler. And I know the Tiger sideline is going to want one as Law was kind of sliding down.
1: It's a tough one. It's a tough one.
0: That's a timing thing, and I'm not going to root for one thing or the other here. I'm okay with a no call in the situation, but I can also see why the Tiger sideline would be upset and they would want it.
1: Yeah, he didn't follow through completely on that. You know, it was a late slide from Justice. He's making himself a runner in that situation. It makes sense that there's a no call there. Support that one as well.
0: Another first and 10 They hand off with Smith, cuts back to left. Plenty of room as he goes inside the 15 to the 13-yard line, and that Tiger faithful over there.
1: Little RPO read option there. Does a great job holding that defense, unblocked defensive end on that long developing mesh. Good job from Archello Smith to stay tight, pick up a nice run.
0: Trips out to the left. Tigers stop and look back to the sideline.
1: Elijah Robb back out on the field now. That power running back for the Tigers.
0: Law, quarterback keeper. He's got nowhere to go. Three Blue Raiders swallow him up. And if that's NFL, that's an issue right there. But regardless, 153 and counting down as Law is stuffed.
1: Yeah, another QB run there. Trying to incorporate that more. You got the extra blocker in with the running back. Now we bring out two tight ends once again, 12 personnel for the Tigers with Landon Yates and Jack Busey. Last time we saw this with that little condensed bunch set, we had that QB run, and they got a touchdown on that play from Justice Law. Let's see what they go back to here.
0: Third and three. The play clock's down to five.
1: Kind of got the numbers for it.
0: They get it off. Law on a keeper, and he can't make it. Looks like he maybe gained one on the dive to make it fourth and one.
1: Had the numbers for it.
0: Fourth and two, excuse me.
1: Had the numbers for it in that little QB run there, which we scored on earlier, but a missed block up front. Lindsey Wilson makes a great play on Justice in tight space. Fourth and short. Looks like we're going to go for it in this situation here. I like the aggressive play call and decision here from Coach Brown in the offense.
0: Blue Raiders sideline bringing some life into the game here as they try to stop the ball on fourth down. And a timeout called by head coach Hunter Brown as he wants a second to go over this with his squad. So on fourth and three, we'll step away. We'll be right back here on the CU Sports Network.
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0: Welcome back. 31 seconds left here in the third quarter. The Tigers with a one-point lead and a fourth and three from the 12-yard line of Lindsey Wilson. Or fourth and a long two based on where that marker is over there. It feels like the board's wrong, but...
1: Love the timeout there. You want to get your best play call here in a big moment for the Tiger offense. You know, momentum's been going with you a little bit. You miss a block on that third and short. I wanted to see maybe a play action to go off what you've been doing, what you've been showing the Lindsey Wilson defense. Now we got still 12 personnel, two tight ends on the right side of the field with Pritchard and Troy Oliver on the left side of the field. They motion over Jack Busey.
0: Law and blown. As I believe Lindsey Wilson now going to take a timeout, a little back and forth between Phil Kleckler and Hunter Brown here.
1: Yeah, the little cat and mouse strategic game between the offensive play caller and the defensive play caller. Always love to see it. Always fun, that back and forth chess game type of situation. See what they're coming out in. Start off in that 2x2 condensed set. Motion over into a bunch set, which we've seen the past few times here. And they get a timeout right before the snap.
0: That tells you how big of a moment both coaches know that this is. Has a chance for both sides, both to gain you that offensive momentum and on the defensive side of the ball, you know what this does for your team here as we're approaching just 15 minutes left in this game.
1: Yeah, and, you know, we talked about it off air, but now a big talking point. Why not go for the points here in this situation? And it can really go back and forth. You know, Lindsey Wilson's been doing a good job of taking the points when they can and when the drive has stalled. And right now in a moment where CU can maybe go up, you know, 4 points in this game, instead, they elect to go for it on fourth down, trust their offense, trust what they've been doing. And this, again, a big pivotal moment if you can get into the end zone instead of just putting three on the board and being up 21-0 and now hopefully going up 28-20.
0: Big chance to swing it as much as you can. Both squads know what's at stake here. Lindsey Wilson trying to bring back the Battle of Highway 55 sign. Last time the Tigers were in Columbia, it was a 2-point loss. It was a 3-point loss for the Blue Raiders last year at Finley. It's been a string of close games. Law takes the snap, rolling to his right, looking for the end zone, and he throws an interception. Finds Jamal Gentry. And Law took a hit, his helmet comes off, and his third interception of the day as he was rolling to the right and looking for the end zone.
1: Would love more outside on that ball, more going towards one of the pylons if you're going to that back corner or that front pylon right there, but instead throws a little bit too far inside. And I talked about it just a minute ago. I love the play action play call, but I wanted that on third down. Maybe take him, you know, off guard a little bit, but you go for the QB run on third down instead, and now play action on fourth. You know, guys don't separate as much, and you don't get a good throw from your QB. Ends up in an interception. Of course, Lindsey Wilson's now back up, you know, but you don't get points here on that drive, and that's a tough one for the offense.
0: Now they hand off with Saunders, who's back in the game from the sideline. He was down before that ball was loose. They started from the 7-yard line, or from their own 7-yard line. He gets out past the 15.
1: Saunders now going back to the sideline as Mack comes in at the running back position.
0: Still looking a little ginger on his steps, a little gingerly. They take it to the fourth quarter. Lindsey Wilson has the ball from the 16-yard line, second and two. When we get back, 15 minutes left to play in the Battle of Highway 55 in the Mid-South Conference opener here on the CU Sports Network.
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0: The Tigers up one with 15 minutes left to go as we enter quarter number four, second and one for the Blue Raiders from their own 16-yard line. Defense has looked better the past couple drives. Blue Raiders got the ball back after Campbellsville was threatening to score in an interception right at the goal line by Jamal Gentry.
1: A lot of trips here for the Lindsey Wilson offense. They go trips right with the tight end backside.
0: Rice hands the ball off with Mack as Jonathan Griffin tries to spin him down. He misses, but still brought down after the first down marker. I'm sorry, Marcus Bell was back there first.
1: Good push from the Lindsey Wilson offensive line, pulling Shady Raincorn on that one to deliver a nice little kickout block. They love to do those little heavy personnel sets.
0: First set of downs for Lindsay. They hand the ball off. Actually pulls in play action with Saunders. And they find number 7, Malik Hicks, over the middle. He gets chopped down by Jaquan Coulter. I'm sorry, Jordan Harris was in on the tackle.
1: RPO action right there. And a great strike from Tate Rice as he finds Malik Hicks on that little slant.
0: Now out to the 42-yard line. Saunders directly behind Rice. Tight end shifts to the right side. Rolling to the right. Now launching, has a man wide open. That's Hicks, who makes the catch. Chased down and tackled by Gerard Johnson. But broken coverage leads to a big ball down this near side to Malik Hicks. Inside the 10 to the 8-yard or 7-yard line.
1: Just a coverage bust on the back end as Tank Johnson is trailing there. Malik Hicks, good ball from Tate Rice on the boot. Finds that wide open receiver downfield. Just another tough one from the secondary today. We've seen that last year as well, too. Have some really rough times with coverage and giving up really big plays.
0: 51-yard throw and catch. They hand off with Saunders. There's a flag in the end zone from the back official. Waiting to see what the call is from the officials here. Twelve men on the field for Campbellsville. So another 12-man on the field penalty for Campbellsville. And this one in a crucial spot. Fresh set of downs as they move the ball forward. First and goal from the 4-yard line. Rice has Saunders to the left. Tigers show pressure. Saunders has plenty of space. And that counter run.
1: Nah, it's nothing, man.
0: A little bit of a flop. Trying to bait a call there on the after fact. But regardless, Saunders with a rushing touchdown.
1: Good job from Lindsey Wilson, offensive line, washing things down, good vision, and way to stay tight. Saunders did on that touchdown run. You know, we talked about earlier, it looks like maybe MJ is down on this one. If it is, he's dealt with a few injuries so far this season. But going back to it, this team, you know, we talked about it. You've got to limit the explosives from this offense. And so many times we've seen coverage busts on the back end or missed tackles here and there. And some really big plays from the offense of Lindsey Wilson getting them into prime field position. And now they're able to capitalize.
0: After the interception on 4th and 2, they take it 93 yards on 5 plays to make it a 26-21 game. And talk about a swing of momentum here in favor of the Blue Raiders.
1: I believe that is MJ. Gets helped up there by the trainers and Coach Brown. But yeah, you're not making them work for it here. You know, they're getting these big explosive plays. You know, we've seen a few trick plays work, but that was just a boot, a play action, and he finds a receiver downfield wide open. Great vision from Tate Rice there and delivers a good enough throw to get it to him, but you're not even making them work for it in this situation. You're just letting this all or nothing explosive offense make these big plays and kind of beating yourselves.
0: Extra point attempt is up, and it's good. A six-point ball game. Lindsey Wilson has the lead with 12:28 remaining here in the fourth quarter. We'll be back on the CU Sports Network.
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2: The longest touchdown drive of the season for the Blue Raiders comes at no better time than to make it a 27-21 game following the interception at the goal line. And the Tigers offense has looked better. They've strung together better drives. They just have to capitalize and finish and not let penalties or turnovers get in the way. Another pooch kick here. This time, Jayshon Pritchard steps up to the 16 to take it. He's out to the 25 and tackled around the 26-yard line.
3: And yeah, three interceptions from Justice, not great on the day. That last one being on fourth down, you know, Lindsey Wilson gets the interception. They don't have great field position. So that one's a little bit whatever. You want to see a better throw in that situation, of course, too. But even if it's incompletion, gives the ball right back to Lindsey. You know, but this is that defense, you know, giving up big plays. We need to see the offense respond here. Running the ball has worked out pretty well for him, especially too, going back to that quick game, getting the ball out quick. To the outsides, Trey Oliver's been really nice too.
2: Get it out on a swing pass to Archelis Smith coming out of the backfield, but a good tackle near the 30-yard line by Cody Johnson. Be second and eight.
3: Love him going back to the screen game right there. Lindsey Wilson doing a good job covering that screen though. Limits that first yard or first down gain.
2: Hard count as the offense looks to the play callers on the sideline.
3: Four-man front, still three high safeties for Lindsey Wilson.
2: Now has to flush out of the pocket, doing it with his legs as Law moves it ahead, I believe just a yard short of the first down marker.
3: Man, if you call holding, and but you don't call holding down the field on Easton Barlow going over the middle and these linebackers literally grabbing him and you call nothing, that's just tough, man. Like, I get it, but you got to call it both ways, and he gets nothing from the refs, and he's complaining to the refs after the play. They gotta see that one.
2: So that'll push the Tigers back as they go back to the 20-yard line. Second and 18. Walker across in motion. Law looking. Now has to step up into the pocket, and he's brought down. Calling for a loose ball. I thought he was already down before that ball came loose.
3: Yeah, Justice not seeing it well down the field right now. Any ounce of pressure or blue jerseys in the backfield, and he's looking to run a little bit.
2: Gains two, third and 16. 10.5 minutes left in the fourth quarter. Is there a challenge for
3: him? I'm trying to see what's happening here.
2: Both teams have gone to the sideline.
3: Nothing from the refs yet, is there?
2: I didn't see a whistle for a timeout.
3: Conversing, but... Oh, I think Coach has challenge flag in his hand. Yeah.
2: Challenging the ruling on the field. I have no idea. Live, I thought he was down, but maybe he was draped over the defender still up while that ball got punched out without being on the turf? I have no way of being able to tell you that.
3: We need those NAIA views to come help us out here.
2: So, not sure what will transpire here. We don't have a look at it, but I can tell you this, a big moment nonetheless, especially if this goes away from the favor of the Tigers as they're over at the replay tent. 27-21, Lindsey Wilson has the lead, the 3rd and 16. Hopefully they'll still have the ball when we get back from break here on the CU Sports Network.
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2: Welcome back here as the referees still in the replay tent, 3rd and 16, checking to see if it was a fumble or not. If it was, then I'm assuming that the Blue Raiders recovered that ball and it'll be Blue Raider ball.
3: Great job from Lindsey Wilson also in their pass rush lanes. Doing a good job playing with that integrity and not getting too far upfield. And right now, Justice Law looking to run a little bit and some untimely moments when he might not have to. And they're doing a good job getting off their blocks and getting hands on them and coming up with some big plays. And hopefully this one was, he was down before coughing it up.
2: Seeing the offense, they came out and started moving with a lot of purpose. And it seemed like J-Law was seeing it a little bit better, and now all of a sudden it seems like it's completely shifted back again to the reverse of what we were seeing there towards the end of the first half. Here's the call from the official.
3: Great.
2: So it'll remain 3rd down, 3rd and 16, as he gained 2 on the scramble, no fumble.
3: Well, Justice can take advantage of the entire field with the arm he has, and he's able to make all the throws. But we've seen him in past games take advantage of throws over the middle, those crossing routes, especially some of those seam routes, even then too. We've seen that a little bit in this game. You know, even on that last drive or so, we saw the quick game, we saw the run game, be able to pick up yards. But when he's having a pass downfield, this defense is doing a good job, and even maybe some on him as far as not seeing the field too well.
2: The Blue Raiders trying to bring a lot of energy to this 3rd and forever for the Tigers.
3: And they have 5 at the line of scrimmage, 2 high safeties. They've been confusing the offensive line in situations like these, getting guys in the backfield, putting pressure on Law.
2: Law steps up. He's going to run it himself, and he's brought down in past the 30, near about the 33-yard line, 34.
3: Man,
2: makes it 4th and medium, and the punt team going to have to come out.
3: He didn't need to leave that pocket, it looked like. I think, you know, they ran past him a little bit. Instead of stepping up like he has in past games, stepping up, being patient, looking downfield, he's looking to run. He's not letting the play develop. He's not playing with a lot of patience right now. And he's been at his best when he can either get the ball out quick or play with patience and be decisive on those throws. But right now, his clock, his mental clock in a pocket's not good. He's not seeing the field well. And he has to have some conversations with Coach Brown to really get a hold of himself.
2: Clark Kidwell punting it away, and oof, a little bit of a botched punt there as it goes out at the 45-yard line in Tiger territory. Comes off the foot wrong, and another special teams issue for the Tigers here.
3: And to provide some nuance to the conversation. You know, film, looking back on film is, you know, super important in situations like this. You know, because you can actually see the game in the context of the game in a full landscape. So you can see what the quarterback is struggling with. You can see if people are open or not down the field. But right now, it's just looking like his timing is off. He's not being patient inside the pocket. And he's looking to tuck and run instead of look downfield and let things develop.
2: Rice looking down the field, launches one inside the 5-yard line, incomplete.
3: You know, something we haven't seen today is his defense come up with a big turnover, you know, in a timely spot. And I feel like right now is a great opportunity to.
2: They came up with the fumble, but it wasn't capitalized on the other side. Rice hands off with Saunders. Saunders trying to get through the gap.
3: Good job from LaBella there on the edge. Playing with good hands. Eyes in the backfield. Gets off that block.
2: A 4-yard gain to make it 3rd and 6.
3: Gets a hold of Saunders and allows a couple more Tigers to help out and getting them down. 3rd and medium here for the Blue Raider offense. Depending on how this 3rd down goes, maybe in 4-down territory.
2: Rice stands in. Big drop back. Over the middle, throws it for Saunders and broken up. Number 20 in coverage for the Tigers. Miles Wilkes comes up with the breakup, and that makes it 4th and 6, and it looks like their punt team heads out for the Blue Raiders.
3: Yeah, tough adjustment there, Saunders. He's running to the left side of the field. Tate throws it high and a little bit behind him as he has to adjust on it and can't come up with it. Kind of tipped it up a little bit and put it in harm's way, but a good stop from the Tigers there. Not that turnover I was talking about necessarily, but just as good.
2: Punts away, LaDainian Hunter with the fair catch at the 10-yard line, and the Tigers will start their drive from there. 8:34 on the clock. They have 2 timeouts. Lindsey Wilson has 1.
3: And then going back to that defensive possession there, you know, talking about the turnover, you know, they had that fumble earlier on that they were able to recover, right? But, we've seen this Tiger team come up in big spots and be able to create turnovers and switch momentum and help their offense out a little bit, get some good field position off making those big plays. And we just haven't seen that as much today from the Tiger defense.
2: Law has Smith directly behind him. They turn and look to the side.
3: Yeah, trips right pistol formation here for Law in the offense.
2: They hand off with Smith. He's got a big piece of running room, and a flag comes in after a hit on Justice Law. Good. Number 41, Cody Johnson, with his hands in the air, wondering what happened. I was looking at Archelis Smith, so I didn't see it. But regardless, I think this is going to move ahead a little extra.
3: Yeah, it's a good call there.
2: An unnecessary hit, I suppose, on Justice Law after he handed off already with Archelis Smith.
3: Yeah, sometimes they let some of those plays go, especially now with, you know, so much read option in the game and RPOs, you know, quarterbacks. It can be hard to read sometimes, but that one being well after the play looked like, and Law was in the end zone.
2: 1st and 10 as they move forward to the 29-yard line. Law hands off with Smith. He's swallowed up. There's a flag that comes flying in at the foot of Dice Presley.
3: This one's going to be on CU.
2: And a holding.
3: That one's going to be on Dice, number 50. the left guard.
2: Penalties stacking up for the Tigers.

0: to create some plays. And
1: especially if they keep getting behind the sticks like this on penalties. This is, I don't even know what time this is, that it's been second or first or whatever and 15 or more. Law throws over the middle long, and another interception for Justice Law as Howie Gant comes up with, I believe, his second interception of the day.
0: I mean, safety over the middle. You got a defender underneath Troy Oliver as he's kind of taking that little skinny post. Not really a time where you want to throw those kind of routes, and honestly, not even a good ball from Justice Law there. It kind of sails over on him over the middle and goes right to the safety for another big interception for the Lindsey Wilson defense. As that is now four on the day for Justice Law.
1: Looks like there's a flag on the Tiger sideline. A sideline warning on Campbellsville.
0: Between Lindsey Wilson doing a good job up front defensively, and then also those Tiger penalties, they've really been able to force Justice to pass the ball down the field, and it's worked out for well for them today so far.
1: Handoff with Saunders to that left side, and Tyler Ballard able to drag him down by the ankles for a gain of nothing, second and 10.
0: Good gator roll tackle right there. That's a one-on-one tackle from Tyler Ballard, one of your leaders at linebacker. Great read from him to limit that run from Saunders.
1: So second and 10, Tate Rice and Saunders in the backfield.
0: Got a bare front here from the Tiger defense.
1: A handoff with Saunders once more, running behind his lineman, just shifting and making moves. What a run from Tay Saunders, who will move the chains for a first down.
0: Just a great job from the defensive line initially. You see Hernan Ortiz getting into the backfield, Gage Ingles setting the edge the way he's supposed to, and somehow Saunders able to break through some arm tackles and pick up a first down after he looked dead to rights.
1: Runs so strong at 6'2", 205. Rice hands off once again, trying to patiently wait behind his line. This time nothing opens up, and the Tigers take him down for a 3-yard loss.
0: Good job from Ortiz and Campbell once again. Miles Wilkes is able to set that edge and get into the backfield and stop Saunders.
1: Second and 13, 5.5 minutes remaining in the game.
0: Important part for this defense here, being down 27-21. You want to keep them away from that field goal range after not coming up with points on that one drive on that fourth and short, where it could have been 24-20.
1: Rice hands off this time to Mack, and LaBella holds him up in the backfield in time for Malachi Campbell to finish it the rest of the way. And they lose nothing but gain nothing either. Continues to be third and 13.
0: But if Lindsey Wilson is able to get a field goal here, that puts him up 30-21. It'll be a difficult situation for the Tigers to be in with time dwindling down.
1: Massive down right here for the Tiger defense. The Tiger sideline, and Faithful can feel it. Third and 13. Rice hands off to Saunders. He's got a hole. Pushes right into what could be field goal range to the 30. Still think it's probably, it might be a little long. I don't know what he has in the tank. He's made a pair of 39-yarders today.

0: today.
1: Either way, you cannot have a penalty in this situation. You got to watch the ball.
0: They're on the 30-yard line. It's fourth and four, and the defense needs a stop. They pitch to Saunders. He sheds off the tackle. He'll have enough for the first down, and the drive continues for the Blue Raiders. And almost certainly at this point, going to need a turnover here.
1: Perfect read. Great job from LaBella. Does everything right almost and just can't come up with a tackle there in the backfield. Gosh, such a big play on that fourth down. Shovel toss to Saunders on the outside. Love that play so much. They do, but LaBella cannot come up with it in a big moment. And they pick up a new set of chains here as we're under 3 minutes left in the game. Lindsey Wilson up 27-21.
0: Take the snap, handoff with Mack. Trying to break around the left side, and a host of Tiger defenders bring him down after a gain of one to make it second and nine.
1: Again, like you said, a turnover is going to be huge, or a blocked field goal if we can limit them. You don't want to go down nine in a situation like this, being so close to the two-minute timeout. You're going to get to a point where you got to start using your own timeouts, and time is running out for the Tigers here.
0: Mack is still in at running back for the Blue Raiders. Second and nine, they hand off with him and drug down by Malachi Campbell from behind. A good job to get back there. He drops him for a loss. Looks like a loss of about three on the play as they go back to the 25-yard line, and they're going to use one of their timeouts 2 seconds before the two-minute timeout.
1: Who called timeout?
0: Campbellsville. Guess I suppose it all shakes out one way or another, maybe, but 2:02. Just before the two-minute timeout, Campbellsville calls one. Each team with one timeout remaining. Lindsey Wilson leading by six. The ball's on the 25 for a third and 12. They're in a situation where they just have to keep the ball and not lose an amazing amount of yardage here that really pushes them away from that field goal range. Right now, they're well within it. Tigers showing pressure. Rice rolling, launches one, and that one outleads number seven, Malik Hicks. Going for the superhero play there.
1: Yeah, love the play call there from Lindsey Wilson on the play action. Go deep. It's going to go to the two-minute timeout anyway, so try to make a big play, get a big first down, and finish off the game.
0: Now a big field goal opportunity for Lindsey Wilson to make this a nine-point game. And in a nine-point game with 1:57, it'll be a little less than that after the field goal runs, that they will have to score and then get the ball back on an onside kick and score again. So a lot of room to work here for the Tigers if they can't force a missed field goal here from Lindsey Wilson.
1: Yeah, big moment here for this Tiger team, obviously. And I mean, just beating yourselves throughout the game through penalties and missed blocks, turnovers. Just a tough look, no matter how this one shakes out, and definitely one that is going to bother you going forward.
0: Yeah, I mean, you think about all those penalties. I'm looking at 91 yards worth of penalties. I'm looking at four interceptions in a game that right now is a six-point game.
1: Yeah, I mean, it says a lot about this Tiger team. But
0: this one going to be for 42 yards. Ball is up. It's got the leg. And it's got the aim.
1: He's been money.
0: Burns feeling a little icy. There's a flag thrown here. And you can feel it from that Tiger sideline and the Tiger faithful. They know what they've got to mount up to, and I don't think this penalty is going to help. So it's actually on Lindsey Wilson, and the penalty will be enforced on the kickoff for unsportsmanlike conduct on number 64, Jack Lindsey.
1: Yeah, and going back to hindsight, yeah, of course, those 3 points that we could have gotten a field goal, you know, it would have been a big in a moment like this, of course. But I also don't still regret that decision as far as going for it. You know, it just, everything was kind of there for us. It just come down to execution, and we didn't execute when we needed to. Of course, you can go back to, hey, take your points when you can. Lindsey Wilson has done that throughout the game, and Burns has been money for him, the kicker for Lindsey Wilson. You know, but he put trust into this offense, which has been great this season, has put up prolific numbers in the pass game, the run game, and we have the receivers on the outside who can make all the plays. But again, it comes down to the lack of execution from this Tiger team today on offense, defense, special teams, and it's all coming to fruition right now, being down 9 with 1 minute 52 seconds left and only one timeout.
0: So let me ask the question here. Do you put in Jet Engel, or do you stick with Justice Law? I feel like I have to phrase it at this point.
1: Yeah.
0: It's nothing against any of them. It's just
1: it's a difficult decision. You know, he's been your guy all season, and he's put up great numbers, and he's been really good. He's lifted the ceiling of this offense, and today being pretty much the first time we've seen him, you know, lower that floor, you know, for the offense, and he hasn't had command of it. He hasn't executed even some of the simple stuff, and his mental clock in the pocket's off. He's not seeing the field well. He's not patient, you know. So in whatever decision, you know, Coach Brown comes up with here, whether it's Jet Engel, which would be his first reps of the game, which is a tough situation for him to come into, or to finish the game with your starting QB and the guy you put your trust in, which I lean towards in this situation, but I won't fault him either way.
0: This one squibbed across the turf, picked up by Dawson Carson, and he takes it to the 48-yard line, so at least decent starting field position after the penalty for unsportsmanlike conduct on Lindsey Wilson. So they'll start things from the 49-yard line, their own 49-yard line.
1: So don't love them putting us in field position like this from a theoretical standpoint, but we've also had so much trouble moving the football. You know, so it honestly comes to the same point where even if we move the ball a little bit, historically what we've been doing is beating ourselves and come up with these penalties and these turnovers. And it's Lindsey Wilson defense has a lot of confidence and trust in themselves right now.
0: Law in at quarterback, takes the snap, looking down the field, evades one defender, has to beat another to the edge, and drug down. That should be a horse collar tackle, and there's the flag. As Law is a bit motionless on the ground right now.
1: That's a tough one right there. That hurts.
0: Now he gets up. Law. So it's a face mask, actually. I didn't even see that.
1: Yeah. Personally, I have glasses for a reason. I cannot see from this angle.
0: Yeah, from the far other side.
1: Yeah, it looked bad either way as far as the tackle goes, and it had to be something. And fortunately, we get a face mask on that one to push us up a little bit more.
0: And so you get a free 15 here. First and 10 with a minute 38 from the Lindsey Wilson 36-yard line. They're going to have to score quick, fast, and in a hurry.
1: Right now you got 6 at the line of scrimmage for Lindsey Wilson.
0: looking to the left, now back across the middle, dancing around in the pocket, loses it, throws, and off the hands of Deontay Jones. As he had to reach into the air to try to get it. I think it was maybe intended for Troy Oliver, who was coming back to the ball down the sideline of the Blue Raiders. As he seemed frustrated.
1: Again, a great job from this Lindsey Wilson front. You know, just as being a QB who can use his legs and make big plays down the field, being able to extend those plays. We have not even seen that much today when he's been outside the pocket. He's not been able to connect with his receivers. He's not been able to find them downfield. He hasn't picked up a lot of yards using his legs when it comes to that QB scramble from a pass. They've executed so well today.
0: Law on second and 10. Steps up, looking down the field. Now he's running towards that sideline and takes a big hit from number 7 for that Lindsey Wilson defense.
1: Malik Hicks.
0: Malik Hicks. They put in their best receiver. Not their best receiver. They put in one of their better receivers today in it, defensive back.
1: Right in that situation, just take what the defense gives you. Pass, throw that little drag route underneath.
0: You're going to get a false start, I believe, on Ashton Auker, who is out and running.
1: He's just trying to get it all at once and not taking what's there. You know, we talked about it a lot. We talked about it a lot this season, but even last season, you know, just being a good distributor, getting the ball out to your playmakers, because we've seen them be able to make plays. You know, a few weeks ago, back at home, Ashton Auker takes a little hitch route out of an RPO 60 yards down the field, almost for a touchdown. You know, give your guys a chance to make plays out in the open space. If there's something underneath that's open, especially in a defense like this, dropping so many back, get it out on time and give your guys a chance to make the play.
0: So it was a false start, but it was on Deontay Jones, and the Tigers have to use their timeout to avoid the 10-second runoff that comes with that false start penalty. So 57 seconds, no timeouts left, and down 9. The Tigers in a pretty rough spot. We'll step away. We'll take a quick 30. We'll be back on the CU Sports Network.
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0: Nine-point game here at Parnell Family Stadium as the number 12 team looking to knock off Campbellsville University at number 9 in the poll and take a one-game lead up in the Mid-South Conference. The Tigers trying to avoid an 0-1 start in conference and their hopes for a Mid-South Conference title. Law stands, rolls to his right, looking, and throws one off the helmet of a Lindsey Wilson defender and dropped by Lindsey Wilson, who had it all day long. Seemed like a pop-up. So a little bit of a gift there. But fourth down for the Tigers here, fourth and 11 from the Lindsey Wilson 37-yard line.
1: Ooh, man. A tough one right there. Fourth and long right now for this offense. You know, a pivotal part of playing a defense like this, especially when they're dropping so much back in coverage, is you got to play with patience here.
0: Five wide for the Tigers. Law, plenty of time, throws it, finds Barlow on that sideline, on the Tiger sideline. He gets out of bounds, which should stop the clock.
1: I mean, what a...
0: Gets him to the 21-yard line.
1: And I know, an insane... Hasn't been a great game, but that was an insane throw from the opposite hash, thrown to the other side of the field on the outside with a flat defender underneath and a deep third over top. Great throw to the outside. Good catch from Easton Barlow to convert that fourth and long. And stop the clock.
0: They call it at the 20-yard line. 40 seconds left. Fake the pitch. Law looking in zone. Ball up in the air and broken up. Looking for Ashton Auker, who was covered up by two Blue Raiders.
1: Yeah, there's not much open downfield on that one. He just tries to take a shot and give his guy a chance, and there's nothing on that play for the Tigers.
0: So second and 10 from the Blue Raider 20-yard line, 34 seconds remaining here in this game. Law takes the snap. Flushed out. He runs. It's got a lot of room, getting to the sideline and gets out at the 11-yard line. Stops the clock at 26 seconds.
1: Good rush there from Lindsey Wilson. Collapsing that pocket just a little bit. But thankfully we get a good scramble there from Justice Law. He finds some green. Now third and short here with a chance to pick up a first down.
0: 1 yard shy of the first down marker. Rolling to his right, has Auker out in space. They've got the first down, and he gets out of bounds at 21 seconds left.
1: The offense using motion right there to identify the coverage. They get Auker on a little flat route to the outside, making it difficult for the defender in coverage to recover.
0: Still burning a lot of time off the clock because you still have to get one back from the onside and have a chance to score. Lindsey Wilson's going to have to take their final timeout as they had a substitution issue trying to run a player onto the field late. So timeout taken. We'll step away. We'll take one as well. We'll be back on the CU Sports Network.
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0: Welcome back to the CU Sports Network. The Tigers trail by 9. They're on the 7-yard line of Lindsey Wilson, first and goal with 21 seconds left. They still have to score and either put up a 2-point conversion or just take your points, do the onside kick, and kick a field goal here. So a lot of work to be done in 21 seconds for the Tigers. Auker and Robb in the backfield. Steps up, looking for the end zone, but he's tackled at the 5-yard line, count at the 4, and the clock just continues to run here.
1: You can't do
0: no
1: that.
0: Timeouts left. A rush is not the move here. They got to spike it.
1: You cannot do that in that situation. I know there's not a lot of time left, 21 seconds before you start the play, but you cannot get tackled inbounds on that play. If anything, you throw the ball out to your nearest receiver, out of bounds, you sell it out there, but you cannot get tackled on that play. Getting in the end zone is the best chance as far as possibly getting an onside kick.
0: So
1: the game's going to be within 2 points. You only need a field goal to win it. But now you have to settle for a field goal. 3 seconds left on the clock in general.
0: Yeah, I get this one. Second and 4 with 3 seconds left. You take your field goal unit and send them out there. Freitas' field goal is up and no good. Freitas misses it from about 20 out. And the clock expires. And the Blue Raiders have the victory.
1: Yeah, this is It's a tough one. I'm not sure what they're doing here. They rushed the field, the sideline did, and we're kind of taunting a little bit, but I guess now it's coming out into handshakes, and Tigers are doing a great job acting with character here and,
0: yeah,
1: you know, taking it on the chin because they did not execute the way they had planned on it this game. They did not play the way they wanted to, and, you know, a lot of plays they would love to have back that were honestly on them and their lack of execution, you know. So Lindsey Wilson, they did a great job executing their game plan, and they played very well today. Coached very well today, especially too.
0: Tigers walk through, shake their hands. We'll step away. We'll take a quick 2-minute break. We'll be back with post-game thoughts here on the CU Sports Network.
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0: Welcome back as the Highway 55 trophy has been presented to Lindsey Wilson as they knock off the number 9 team in the nation 30-21. The Tigers really just shot themselves in the foot this game. I don't think that there's a better way to put it. I don't think there's a nicer way to put it. I think that's just what it is. I think Coach Hunter Brown would tell you the same thing. They did not execute. The penalties were unmatched. I'm trying to look here. Penalties, 11 penalties for 96 yards. 4 interceptions were thrown. You lose the turnover battle 4-1. And you're just not going to win a football game like that against a top 15 opponent.
1: Yeah, it was a difficult game for, you know, so many reasons. And, you know, talking with Coach Ford, you know how the offense likes to, you know, operate. You know, with the game plan going ahead, you know, felt so confident in it and, you know, loved this team and how they execute and how hard and physical they play. You know, those penalties were huge, man. And a lot of holding penalties, you know, just, you know, brought us back after some big plays. Even then when nothing was there, those holding penalties, you know, from scrambling out or just, you know, just bad technique and, from the offensive line. You know, it was a tough situation there for the Tigers, Tiger offense especially, you know, going 2-for-10 on third down, 2-for-3 on fourth down, obviously not a very efficient game. I want to provide some nuance to the conversation as well when it comes to the QB play. You know, not a great game from, you know, Justice Law. You know, he struggled a lot. When it comes to the context of it, you know, looking back on the film, seeing what was there, seeing what wasn't there and yeah, where he struggled and how much he struggled, that's important. Yeah. You know, so I don't want to put it all on him, especially, you know, he's done so well this season. He's a great young man. And, you know, today obviously was not his best game, but today was not the best game for anyone on that field for the most part. You know, like they, as a team, they struggled and they didn't execute the way they wanted to. So, I know they're going to get back to work. You know, this coaching staff does a great job pouring into them and loving on them. And, you know, there's a lot of work to do, and especially when it comes to cleaning up those four interceptions, when it comes to cleaning up the penalties, there's a lot of work left to be had for this team to not just compete in this conference and in this nation, but also compete and contend for a national championship, which is where their aspirations are. You know, so, of course, much of them to do when it comes to, you know, really executing and doing a better job, especially when it comes to the fundamental side of the game. But just wanted to provide some of that context and nuance to the conversation as we go forward.
0: Yeah, there's a lot more into the game of football than just the quarterback. I know everybody puts a lot of emphasis on that. There was a lot of things that I guarantee you that everybody will tell you that you could clean up, and I know this coaching staff will do that. I mean, all you have to do is take a look at, you know, in the rush game, Tay Saunders rushes for 175 yards and two touchdowns. There's a lot of plays that they didn't play their best defense, gave up deep balls to Malik Hicks. They gave up some big plays over the top. This isn't one person. Mm-hmm. I know if it sounded heavy on that, it certainly isn't. This whole team as a whole didn't put their best foot forward today, and I think I feel comfortable in saying that.
1: Yeah.
0: Because I've talked with Coach Brown enough to, I can hear it in my head, and I think he's gonna be ready to get back in the room and figure this out before they hit the road to UC.
1: Yeah, but yeah, because between, you know, some coverage bust on the back end that led to a lot of, you know, Malik Hicks' yards, you know, he went five receptions for 124. You know, there's a lot of missed tackles on Tay Saunders. You know, had 20 rushing attempts for 175 net yards and almost averaged 9 yards per carry, two touchdowns. You know, so this team is much better than what we saw today.
0: Yeah.
1: They're much better, so much more talented than that.
0: Sure. And,
1: this is a great learning experience for them, you know, because this is, again, one of the best teams that play on their schedule, especially here in the regular season. But this is a lot of adversity they play. They, you know, on the road, we saw it in Pikeville, of course, too, but here on the road in a tough environment against a rival opponent, this is a great learning experience for this team going forward and always coming back, be able to come back to this game and be like, hey, this is where we grew. This is where we were able to challenge ourselves and, you know, come out better on the other side. So I'm excited for this team going forward. And, you know, there's a lot left, especially in the season. This is a tough game right now, and it's going to be a tough weekend for them. But, you know, you got to get right back to work and take this one on the chin and move forward.
0: Let's take a quick look at the stats here before we close things out. Campbellsville led in rushing 210 to 184. Lindsay led in receiving yards 216 to 193. Campbellsville actually led in total yardage 403 to 400. But like we mentioned, it's the four interceptions. It's the 11 penalties for 96 yards, 3 of 11 on third down. Just several things that led in to that. Individually, some of your standout skill players. Troy Oliver had 4 catches for 89 yards. Easton Barlow, 3 for 66. Archelis Smith had a really good game, rushed for 123 yards and a touchdown. Justice Law also pushed in 81 yards rushing for 2 touchdowns, so he found the end zone twice and in some pretty big moments as well to help kind of boost some momentum toward that Tiger side. Khalil's got duties this week.
1: Yeah.
0: So on Wednesday at 6, it won't be myself. It'll be Khalil, as he will host the Hunter Brown Show, and he'll get to sit down and talk with Coach Hunter Brown as they kind of pour through this game, and they'll look forward to next game here against UC, and they'll talk about everything in between the lines and all things Tiger football. So be sure to tune in for that. While he's got those duties, he's going to do great. I know he will. Unfortunately, he has to take over after a tough loss, which isn't always fun.
1: Yeah, man, I was already preparing for a win. What happened?
0: Joking around that I picked a good week to end up on vacation, but regardless.
1: Much deserved vacation, by the way, man. I really hope you enjoy yourself.
0: I appreciate that. The Tigers will be back in action. They're on the road still on Saturday, October 10th, as they hit the road to go to Williamsburg, Kentucky, as they take on the University of the Cumberland. You can find us out in the stands with the fans, I'm sure. But you can find us on 88.7 The Tiger. So if you listen to us and you come to the game, you can come sit next to us, say hello. We'd love to talk to you. But regardless, they'll take on the University of the Cumberland, Kentucky. That game's set for 1:30 Eastern, so be sure to tune in for that as well. The Tigers lose a tough one on the road, 30-21. And thank you for tuning in on the CU Sports Network.

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7: Here's a look at your evening weather forecast from 88.7 The Tiger and the National Weather Service. Expect mostly cloudy weather tonight with a low around 55 and patchy fog. Sunday we'll see renewed partly sunny weather with a high near 77 through the morning, with Sunday night seeing returning partly cloudy skies and a low around 50. Monday, meanwhile, we'll see sun through the morning with a high near 74, with clear skies at a low around 44 through the night. This has been a look at your evening weather forecast from 88.7 The Tiger and the National Weather Service.

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7: 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Here's a look at your evening weather forecast from 88.7 The Tiger and the National Weather Service. Expect mostly cloudy weather tonight with a low around 55 and patchy fog. Sunday we'll see renewed partly sunny weather with a high near 77 through the morning, with Sunday night seeing returning partly cloudy skies and a low around 50. Monday, meanwhile, we'll see sun through the morning with a high near 74, with clear skies at a low around 44 through the night. This has been a look at your evening weather forecast from 88.7 The Tiger and the National Weather Service.

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4: Here's a look at your evening weather forecast from 88.7 The Tiger and the National Weather Service. Expect mostly cloudy weather tonight with a low around 55 and patchy fog. Sunday we'll see renewed partly sunny weather with a high near 77 through the morning, with Sunday night seeing returning partly cloudy skies and a low around 50. Monday, meanwhile, we'll see sun through the morning with a high near 74, with clear skies at a low around 44 through the night. This has been a look at your evening weather forecast from 88.7 The Tiger and the National Weather Service.

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8: Here's a look at your evening weather forecast from 88.7 The Tiger and the National Weather Service. Expect mostly cloudy weather tonight with a low around 55 and patchy fog. Sunday we'll see renewed partly sunny weather with a high near 77 through the morning, with Sunday night seeing returning partly cloudy skies and a low around 50. Monday, meanwhile, we'll see sun through the morning with a high near 74 with clear skies at a low around 44 through the night. This has been a look at your evening weather forecast from 88.7 The Tiger and the National Weather Service.

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6: Here's a look at your evening weather forecast from 88.7 The Tiger and the National Weather Service. Expect mostly cloudy weather tonight with a low around 55 and patchy fog. Sunday we'll see renewed partly sunny weather with a high near 77 through the morning, with Sunday night seeing returning partly cloudy skies and a low around 50. Monday, meanwhile, we'll see sun through the morning with a high near 74 with clear skies at a low around 44 through the night. This has been a look at your evening weather forecast from 88.7 The Tiger and the National Weather.